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1: This is a love that withstand time, space, and matter forever. 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Here we are decades later. The sentiment is still the same. 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

0: Big Easy 102.9, New Orleans' best mix of R&B. It's Friday, finally the weekend. Because this week for sure was long enough. Like, I had two Mondays, two Tuesdays, a Wednesday and the possible, and Thursday was like the remix of it all. But dear Friday, here we are, and I'm going to turn this thing all the way up. I got LL Cool J on the way, as well as High Five. I like the way. I remember having that on cassette. It was a white cassette, and I had the lyrics probably like in a grade. I wasn't supposed to be singing a song, but it was my jam, and I love me some High Five. So there's that, and I'm going to unlock core memories for you. So sit back and enjoy this ride with Big Easy 102.9.
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7: You know, it's interesting. For such a long time, I think people thought about diseases as something that mostly happened later in life. Just in recent years, however, we as a society have really begun to think about preventing certain ailments much, much earlier. Case in point, new study out of Northwestern University School of Medicine found the mid-30s are a major turning point for men's heart health. For women, about a decade later. But for the men, this is the time when you really need to be thinking about your heart health seriously. At a bare minimum, start seeing a primary care doctor once a year just to get your blood pressure and cholesterol checked. You can also look up and then do your best to follow what is known as the American Heart Association's Life's Essential 8. These are things everyone can do to decrease their risk of heart disease. I'm Dr. Sanjay Gupta, helping you live a better life.
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11: I know you're gonna.
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0: Big Easy, 102.9, New Orleans' best mix of R&B. Neo with that Up, Out, and Gone. Yeah, but we're still here. Clocking these extra hours, giving you more of this feel good. Ja Rule is on the way, as well as Coco Jones. Uh-oh, here we go. And yes, I do have some random research heading your way. If I read it, I gotta tell it to someone, so I might as well tell it to you. Keep it locked right here on Big Easy 102.9.
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9: Should you still work out when you're injured, or should you take it easy? 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That can lead to stiffness, muscle loss, even reduced coordination. Certified strength and conditioning coach Dana Santis told us, recovery is about choosing the right kind of movement at the right time. That means maybe working with someone like a physical therapist to harness movement as medicine. You'll need to prioritize controlled, high-quality movement over intensity, staying within pain-free or at least low symptom ranges of motion. You should think of pain as feedback, not a challenge to conquer. 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I'm Dr. Sanjay Gupta, helping you live a better life.
10: It's Didi in the morning. And if you missed the show,
11: you guys all have a type,
12: oh,
11: right?
12: Absolutely.
11: Like I know that, you know, Trey G, your type is ghetto.
12: Thick and hood.
11: Now, is there a certain age for them to be thick and hood?
12: How does I go about 50? Yeah.
11: What?
12: The 50-year-old gonna show you something.
13: Yeah, boy. Yeah, a slip.
11: A gown.
13: Yeah. They gonna be in bed at 3. You trying to get that pension, ain't you?
12: Hey, now check this out, man. Monday, we are getting to the biggest bag that we can. 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And we getting it right with our financial expert and guru, Ash Cash.
14: All right. I love the word guru. 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

0: The taste of Tange. What's on the menu and why is it making the menu? According to the University of Otago in New Zealand, eat a kiwi. Kiwis reportedly can boost your mood in as little as 4 days. They state that this soft green fruit stands out for its high vitamin C content and is linked to enhanced mood, vitality, well-being, and reduced depression symptoms. Somebody go get me a kiwi, please. And thank you. Coming up, I do have more of your requests. I got that Century with Forever, Bobby Valentino with the reminder to slow down, and more with Big Easy 102.9.
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2: 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I'm Coco Jones with my new song, Love a Girl. It's your music. 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
2: I would say a candle because I love the aesthetic. 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I like to journal. 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
4: A Better Life with Dr. Sanjay Gupta.
5: If you are the parent of an infant, it can be really hard to find baby foods that are truly healthy for your child. According to a new study out of UNC Chapel Hill, almost three-quarters of baby foods are ultra-processed and may contain additives that are linked to potential health problems later in life. The study's lead author said what shocked her was that the top ingredient in 71% of these baby foods wasn't a fruit or vegetable, it was one or more additives that babies' guts are not fully developed enough to be able to handle. Eating the right food at this stage of life is so important because this is when children begin developing dietary preferences for the rest of their lives. So take the extra time to look at the ingredient labels on the foods you are buying. You're going to want short lists and also ingredients that you recognize. I'm Dr. Sanjay Gupta, helping you live a better life.
6: I know you gonna.
7: We don't like food. We like sauce.
8: Yeah.
7: Everything seasoning we got sauce on it. We think salad ain't wet enough, and that's 90% water.
8: Yeah.
9: Yep.
7: And everything salad we dressing meet got and with it. We don't have nothing by itself. We don't have beans and rice. You ain't gonna be by yourself with us. You need to be a group.
8: Yeah.
7: Pork and beans. You gonna have something. Chicken and waffles. Don't come on here by your lonesome. You better bring macaroni and cheese. We ain't playing. Don't bring.
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11: What are the chances you are listening to this while drinking a nice hot cup of coffee? If so, don't let me stop you. For years, we've been reporting on the health benefits of coffee, and that's not going to stop today. A new study, this one out of Harvard School of Public Health, found that coffee and tea could help lower your risk of developing dementia. People who enjoyed 1 to 3 caffeinated cups a day saw the biggest impact. In addition to the caffeine, coffee contains hundreds of bioactive compounds that can influence inflammation, glucose metabolism, vascular function, and oxidative stress. It's also possible coffee drinkers might be doing other things that keep them healthy. Eating a more balanced diet, getting plenty of exercise, sleep, not smoking, or drinking too much alcohol. And finally, staying socially active. I'm Dr. Sanjay Gupta, helping you live a better life.
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15: Like I know that, you know, Trey G, your type is ghetto.
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15: Now, is there a certain age for them to be thick and hood?
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0: 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Q Parker with that Put It On. We're going to keep putting on for the city. Tonight, I got Nelly on the way, SZA and Kendrick Lamar, Kalani, and more. And did I mention I still have some of those tickets to give away? Bruno Mars, the Romantic Tour. 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

I used to think about immature things. 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Are you gonna call me like you said you would? Is this really your real phone number?

or something about a conservative regular girl that still can beat up jazz. 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Zodiac sign, it must be a Gemini moon, cause we about to go half. 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

0: 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It's your girl, LaTangela, still taking more of your requests and hooking you up with some news you can probably use. According to Journal of Cognitive Neuroscience, if you have something really important that you need to remember, don't depend on that smartphone. They say it's dumbing us down. Grab a pen and a post-it. Scientists found that writing something by hand rather than typing it helps you to retain and remember the information. And while you're at it, you can always send me a love letter. I'm here for it. Like, when was the last time you wrote a letter and used a stamp? There you have it. Let that be the weekend project. Coming up, I'm gonna keep it rolling. We got Teddy Swims and Giveon, Cupid with that Giddy Up, and more with Big Easy 102.9.
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7: A better life with Dr. Sanjay Gupta.
8: If you are the parent of an infant, it can be really hard to find baby foods that are truly healthy for your child. According to a new study out of UNC Chapel Hill, almost three quarters of baby foods are ultra processed and may contain additives that are linked to potential health problems later in life. The study's lead author said what shocked her was that the top ingredient in 71% of these baby foods wasn't a fruit or vegetable.

0: vegetable, it was one or more additives that baby's guts are not fully developed enough to be able to handle. Eating the right food at this stage of life is so important because this is when children begin developing dietary preferences for the rest of their lives. So take the extra time to look at the ingredient labels on the foods you are buying. You're going to want short lists and also ingredients that you recognize. I'm Dr. Sanjay Gupta, helping you live a better life.
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Big Easy 102.9, New Orleans' best mix of R&B. 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

I still help pay for the wigs. And I help with the lease. You know I ain't never been cheap. 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

0: 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It's your girl, LaTangela. Did you know that May is Mental Health Awareness Month? It's okay to ask yourself, did you get your steps in today? Mental, physical, spiritual, it's all important. And you can't continue to pour from an empty cup. So whatever that looks like, if you're dealing with anxiety, depression, trauma, if you're carrying a heavy load and you really just don't know how to figure it out yourself, therapy is not a dirty word. We are removing the stigmas and we're going to find somebody to help us defrag, because sometimes it's just necessary and it's okay. Just as it's okay to realize you're not okay. And that's just some food for thought, talking out loud so I can remind myself to get my steps in, make sure that I'm tapping in and not tapping out. Don't burn out. It's good. This weekend, make sure that you're taking time to do something special for yourself because you deserve it. Keep it locked right where you have it. It's Big Easy 102.9.
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10: If you're someone who isn't super active, just thinking about the amount of exercise you're supposed to get every week can feel daunting. 75 minutes of vigorous exercise, 150 minutes of moderate intensity exercise. It's a lot. But I have some good news for you in the form of a recent study out of Norway. Researchers found that for most sedentary people, getting just 5 more minutes of meaningful movement a day had a statistically significant impact on their expected lifespan. So did reducing the amount of time they sat every day by just 30 minutes. That's not to say that this bare minimum is what you should aspire to, but I think it's a good reminder that doing something is always better than doing nothing. The point is, just get started. Work just a little bit more movement into your daily routine, and don't even think of it as exercise. I'm Dr. Sanjay Gupta, helping you live a better life.
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1: This is a love that withstands time, space, and matter forever. 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Here we are decades later. 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
1: I know you gonna. We don't like this. 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We like sauce.
2: Yeah.
1: Everything Seasoning. 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We think salad ain't wet enough, and that's 90% water.
3: Yeah. 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
1: And everything salad we dressing. Need got and with it. We don't have nothing by itself. We don't have beans and rice. You ain't gonna be by yourself with us. You need to be a group.
2: Yeah.
1: Pork and beans. You gonna have something. Chicken and waffles. Don't come on here by your lonesome. You better bring macaroni and cheese. We ain't playing, don't bring.
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2: 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It makes me want to have fun. But it's something about this joint right here. 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

0: It's Didi in the morning. And if you missed the show...
1: But you guys all have a type, right?
2: Absolutely.
1: Like I know that, you know, Trey G, your type is ghetto.
2: Thick and hood.
1: Now, is there a certain age for them to be thick and hood?
2: How's I go about 50?
1: What?
2: The 50-year-old gonna show you something.
3: Yeah, boy. Yeah, I'll slip.
1: a gown. Some stockings.
3: Yeah. They gonna be in bed at 3. You trying to get that pension, ain't you?
2: Hey, now check this out, man. Monday, we are getting to the biggest bag that we can. I'm talking about the biggest, the largest. And we getting it right with our financial expert and guru, Ash Cash.
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0: 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Elections are still happening. Early voting opens Saturday, May 9th, and Election Day is Saturday, May 16th. 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

Baby girl, I'm the man from the big B.A. Won't you come play around my way? And listen to what I gotta say. Timberland, don't you know I am the man? Rock shows here in Japan. Have people shaking my hand.

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1: This is a love that withstands time, space, and matter forever. 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
1: Like a moth to a flame, burned by the fire, fire, fire. 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

0: I know you gonna.
1: We don't like
0: this.
1: Food. We like sauce.
2: Yeah.
1: Everything seasoning. We got sauce on it. We think salad ain't wet enough, and that's 90% water.
3: Yeah. Yep.
1: And everything salad we dressing. Meet got and with it. We don't have nothing by itself. We don't have beans and rice. You ain't gonna be by yourself with us. You need to be a group.
2: Yeah.
1: Pork and beans. You gonna have something. Chicken and waffles. Don't come on here by your lonesome. You better bring macaroni and cheese. We ain't playing. Don't bring.
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1: It's Didi in the morning. And if you missed the show, you guys all have a type,
2: oh,
1: right?
2: Absolutely.
1: Like I know that, you know, Trey G, your type is ghetto.
2: Thick and hood.
1: Now, is there a certain age for them to be thick and hood?
3: How's I go about 50?
1: What?
2: The 50-year-old going to show you something.
3: Yeah, boy. Yeah, a slip.
1: Some,
3: a gown.
1: Some stockings.
3: Yeah. They're going to be in bed at 3. You trying to get that pension, ain't you?
2: Hey, now check this out, man. Monday, we are getting to the biggest bag that we can. I'm talking about the biggest, the largest. And we getting it right with our financial expert and guru, Ash Cash.
1: All right. 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
1: I know you gonna. We don't like food. We like sauce.
2: Yeah.
1: Everything seasoning we got sauce on it. We think salad ain't wet enough, and that's 90% water.
3: Yeah. Yep.
1: And everything salad we dressing meet got and with it. We don't have nothing by itself. We don't have beans and rice. You ain't gonna be by yourself with us. You need to be a group.
2: Yeah.
1: Pork and beans. You gonna have something. Chicken and waffles. Don't come on here by your lonesome. You better bring macaroni and cheese. We ain't playing no games.
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0: 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Welcome to Dee Dee's Weekend Kickback. Everybody is here. There is Jay Cruz, JJ Williamson, and Trey G. Coming up on the show this weekend, fellas, check it out. We want to know how you feel about Rick Ross's recent statement. His statements about women giving up their careers for a rich man. Have y'all heard that?
1: Yeah,
0: Rick Ross says that. If you're a lawyer, he basically like, nah, you need to be about him. So we'll let you hear more of what Rick Ross said and get your thoughts on that. Also, JJ Williamson is in his feelings in his latest episode of
2: I'll Be Damned.
0: Plus, comedian Cheryl Underwood's going to be sliding through. But up next, get ready for Date Fail. It's Dee Dee's Weekend Kickback.

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1: Hey. Got the whole crew with me. Got Trey G, JJ from the Sip 2, Peach Boy, Jay Cruz, and of course, Dee Dee the Queen. All right, so listen, we're in Dayfield right now. We're talking to Sean. Sean hit us up because Sean's got a dilemma.
2: Sure did.
1: And we are the Cupids of radio. You got your bow and arrow?
2: Yeah.
1: Let's go. So listen, Sean hit us up. He told us he went on a date with Jeanne. Jeanne was so nice. She was. He even took her axe throwing to see if she liked adventure.
3: Mm-hmm.
1: Yeah. And what, Sean, you said she did, right?
4: She did. She loved it.
2: He did try to lean in for a kiss. He said she gave him the cheek.
1: The cheek.
2: Which is fine.
1: I find respectful.
2: Yeah, which is cool. Nothing wrong with that.
1: Right? She has
2: first date. First date. It's like they had a really good date.
1: Icebreaker. Right. Yeah. The car was clean. JJ, he said. What else he said? He said they hit it off. She was smiling.
2: You know what else he said? Is she not calling him back?
1: Bingo. And there goes
3: the key.
1: The reason for date fail. So we got to get down to it. So listen, Sean. We're going to call Jeanne. You're going to be quiet. You're going to control your emotions because you're going to be in the background, okay? All right, here we go. Let's give her a call.
5: Hello.
1: Jeanne, how you doing, sweetheart?
5: I'm good, yourself?
1: I don't know if you recognize my voice, but this is Dee Dee in the Morning, your favorite morning show.
5: Oh, hi.
1: All right, that's what I like to hear. How you doing? Girl, you want money on the sweepstakes?
2: All right. Hey, come on now.
1: Yeah. No, I'm just playing. No money, girl. Listen. Oh, we got a little something going on here. We're going to get in your business a little bit.
5: Really?
1: Did you recently go on a date?
5: Yes. My last recent date was Sean.
1: Bingo.
5: Yeah.
2: Uh-oh. Jeanne, let me ask you, how was the date with Sean? Because I feel like you playing a little close to the chest. How was the date with Sean?
5: Honestly, okay. The date was really, really good. It was an amazing date.
2: Okay.
5: He was really nice. I love doing things like bowling and just going out, doing a little adventurous thing. So, I mean, he picked me up for the date.
2: Y'all went axe throwing?
5: It was a nice, it was a nice date. Yeah. It was like we really hit it off. The conversations were great. And, I mean, it was a good date.
2: Good date.
5: I mean, until the end.
3: Mm. So, y'all was vibing, you saw the potential in Sean when y'all first started.
5: Yeah.
2: Okay.
5: Like, even he smelled good. He was handsome.
1: Okay.
5: Nice smile.
1: Nice. Mm-hmm. Like, good convo, because women love a good convo, right? Good conversation.
3: Now, were you smiling? Because we want to feel like y'all are interested. So, were you smiling and giving him eye contact?
1: Right. It's important.
5: A wonderful date. Good vibe.
1: Okay. So you let him know as a woman that you was feeling him, right? No mixed messages. You made it very clear, hey, I like you.
5: Oh, yeah. Very much so. I laughed at the silly jokes. I smiled hard. You know, yeah. I leaned in, asking for help, throwing the axe, even though I'm good at that.
2: Okay. Jeanne, it sounded like you had a good time. Did y'all go on a second date? Did y'all plan a second date or anything like that?
1: Good question.
5: Oh, no. We're not doing that.
2: Now we got to unpack
5: this. It was a good date. But then, you know, at the end of the date, he did ask for a kiss. And at first I was hesitant, but I was like, okay, yeah. But then in the corner of my eye, I see in the back seat that, like, he has a vest in the back that says ice.
2: Ice? He had a vest that said ice.
1: Oh, he was an ice. Stop playing.
5: That was my sign of I
2: wanted
5: to have a little... A church kiss, and I went on about my way. Ooh. And so, yeah.
2: Wait a minute.
5: Nothing to speak about.
1: Would you give him a chance to explain himself?
5: I mean, I guess.
3: Well, guess what? You ain't got no choice.
2: Thanks.
1: Sean,
3: you really got no choice. Sean!
4: So you're telling me you're not a patriot? You're telling me you live in this country, and you like all of our rights, all of our freedoms. But then when somebody actually step up to defend them freedom and defend you, come on.
3: Pull it back a little bit, Sean.
1: This is not a political show, Sean.
5: What I am telling you, Sean, is that I love the right to choose. And I choose not to date anyone that works for ICE. Whatever you do, that's fine for you. And you'll find someone that can do that. But it's not good for me. I don't feel safe. It makes me uncomfortable, and I don't do uncomfortable things.
2: Wait a minute, guys. Real quick. Sean, so you left your ice vest in the backseat. Did you realize the vest was back there? Like, did you leave it on purpose, or was that a mistake?
1: Right.
4: I leave it back there just in case I see anybody who I think might be suspicious.
1: No, you don't, sir.
4: Oh,
1: hey,
4: I mean, I used to the job that don't end. You never clock out.
5: So you're mad at me. Your job choice. But what if you would have saw someone suspicious while we were on a date? Yeah, I'm good.
4: Right. I would have handled business.
5: Yeah, exactly. No, wait a minute. I didn't sign up for that.
2: Wait a minute.
1: Sean, you changed.
2: Yeah, Sean.
1: Sean changed on us, boy.
2: Sean did a whole 180 and seemed like, didn't he? Oh, wow. All
1: right. So, listen, I think it's another date fail. I'm pretty sure this is a date fail. This guy's not going on another date. Even if we pay for it, your political ideology is just too different. It absolutely is. Yeah, to say the least. Sean, you're not doing nothing illegal, but morally, you might want to check yourself. Thank you, Jeanette. Go find somebody, girl. Go find love. And then, if you know, hopefully you have better luck this time. All right, y'all. Thank you so much. Y'all, that was date fail. We try to get wins, but usually we don't. We get fails.
2: That's all right. That's all right.
1: Team, we did good. Shout out to y'all.
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0: 102.9. It's Dee Dee's Weekend Kickback. All right, so there goes comedian J.J. Williamson, J. Cruz, and Trey G. Coming up next, everybody, women giving up their careers for a rich man. We have got to get into that dope discussion, all right? Plus, more money with our $1,000 minute game coming up. But up next, J.J.'s latest episode of
1: I'll Be Jailed.
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0: He's checking out Didi in the Morning on Big Easy 102.9. Guys, we're all here. Listen, it's time for J.J. Williamson right now. He said he wanted to talk to us about what is it?
1: Yeah, you know what time it is, ladies and gentlemen. The love of my life. It's time for I'll Be Damned. That's right. Brought to you by who? Nobody. One of these days, I'm going to get me a sponsor. I'm going to put it in the air. I believe it. It's going to take place. But until then, let's get right to I'll Be Damned. Brought to you by Nobody. Hey, man, you ever been in a group chat? Especially, man, I was in a group chat at church because I was belonging to one of the ministries in church and everything. You be in a group chat. Man, somebody accidentally put you in a group chat at church and you don't want to be in it? I'd be damn. Who added me in this damn church group chat?
2: Don't say I'd be damn in a church group chat.
1: Right. Well, I almost did. I put the dot in there to let them know I did not appreciate it. But you don't want to block your blessings and try to lead the conversation because everybody gonna see it. Thanks. I be damn, I didn't want to be in this damn group chat. Hey, here's another one right here, man. You ever be at your job, man, and you lied on your resume? Guess what? You got the job. You got the job, but you ain't qualified. They put you right in the fire of this job.
2: No training.
1: No training at all. No training. But your boss caught you on Chat GPT trying to figure out how to do this damn job. I be damn. I hate that right there.
3: You ever
1: try to send somebody a cash app and ask you for $1,000? And you got it. You're going to send it to them. They say, man, send me your info for your cash app. You type it in, but damn it, you sent it to the wrong person.
2: Oh, no.
1: I be damn.
2: I'm knocking on your door.
1: Oh, my God. You can't get it back.
2: No.
1: Look, you text the person and you chat with them. Try, hey, can I get that money back? And they respond, not today. Not today.
2: Yeah,
1: I be damn. I hate that right there, man. You ever plan a birthday dinner, man? You know, I mean, you want all your friends to show up for your birthday dinner. Everybody RSVP say they going to be there, but nobody show up but one person.
2: Oh, Lord.
1: But it end up being two. But guess who the second person is? The waitress. Coming back and forth to your damn table.
2: Yeah.
1: I be damn. Now, people, y'all know I've been trying to get this I be damn off the ground, man. You know, trying to find me a sponsor. Mm-hmm. You know, somebody to believe in my segment and everything. But right now, it hasn't taken place. Mm-hmm. So what I decided to do is come up with a promotional song for I be damn.
2: Okay.
1: Now, this is going to go viral. This is going to be a hit.
3: Let's go.
1: And I'm finna sing my I be damn single. Brought to you by Nobody.
3: Right.
1: Hit it.
2: Oh, he's serious with this.
3: Right?
2: He's serious with this.
3: He took a breath.

0: I want you to sponsor.
1: Oh, God.
2: I need you.
0: Would I be damned?
3: Very nice. Yeah. Thank you, JJ. Very nice. All right,
2: y'all. Follow your boy.
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3: 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And if you miss the show, you guys all have a type,
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2: Absolutely.
3: Like I know that, you know, Trey G, your type is ghetto.
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3: Now, is there a certain age for them to be thick and hood?
2: How's I go about 50?
3: What?
2: The 50-year-old going to show you something.
17: Yeah, boy. Yeah, a slip.
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3: Some stockings.
17: Yeah. 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You trying to get that pension, ain't you?
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0: 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Now, I got to have a conversation with y'all about something, right? So, you know, the Kentucky Derby was what, about 2 weeks ago or so? A week and a half, 2 weeks ago.
1: Mm-hmm. Yep, just about
2: right.
0: And, you know, it was my very first Kentucky Derby. I got a chance to go, the husband and I, right?
1: Right. Yeah.
0: Churchill Downs is the name of it.
1: Right, right.
0: So I had a lot of fun. Shouts out, of course, to our affiliate 104.7 WLOU Jams.
1: Shout out.
0: Jams. Yeah, definitely. So here's the deal. So the husband and I, we were there. We had us a wonderful time. You look at a lot of people and they look very, very rich.
1: Yeah.
0: You know, I mean, it's a very rich thing to go to me. I was like, these folks in here show got money. Yeah. We saved up for our outfits, but they look like, you know.
1: Not y'all saved up.
0: Yeah, you know how we got to save up for an outfit.
1: Yeah.
0: But these people, like, they had money. Well,
1: they look like they went and bought their fit that day.
0: Yeah. At Gucci.
1: At Gucci, yeah.
0: Yeah, really. Or somewhere polo, like, and, you know.
1: Yeah, Tom Ford stores or whatever. Yeah.
0: Well, they, I don't know if anybody saw this, but they were asking some people at the Kentucky Derby their financial flex.
1: I did see this. I did.
0: And some of them are young, some are older, some are just, you can tell, college students.
1: Right.
0: And they're asking them their financial flex. I need you to pay attention very clearly so you can hear the richness of some of those that attended the Kentucky Derby.
3: What's your biggest financial flex?
4: My last name.
3: What's your last name?
4: Churchill. My family owns this place.
5: My great-grandfather started a $1 billion company. It affects over 50% of the human population.
6: My dad actually owns one of the largest peanut butter companies in the world. Also have three horses in the Kentucky Derby.
7: I bought 1,400 shares of Tesla when it IPO, and I'll leave it at that.
8: I won't have to work until ever. I'm set for life. My dad put $1 million into Tesla when I was young.
3: How much is it worth now?
8: About 50 million.
9: Great-grandfather started Delaware Telephone Company and eventually became Verizon. I still have the stock in Verizon.
0: You hear this, right? Yeah.
1: Of course.
0: And you know, I mean, I'm not going to do it. I'm going to try not to go political on this or go too deep into it. But the one thing that really just gets me is that, and then you hear people trying to tell you as an African American, a person of color, that, you know, pick yourself up by your bootstraps and, you know, all of this other, and you hear this kind of wealth that their parents have set them up for. And it's funny because, you know, in our community, many times you're going to see first generation.
1: Yeah.
0: Of anything. A first generation of college. First generation. These folks here got generational wealth.
1: And you know what it taught me more than anything, too, at the same time? Put your feelings aside sometimes. You know what I'm saying? A lot of them people said that their parents invested in Tesla, like, really early. Sometimes you gotta look at the long money play. Maybe put your investments into something like that if you see that the market is going in that direction.
0: Right. Instead of just hating on it like I do.
1: Instead of just hating on it from afar. Just put your money into it, get your money, and get on out the way.
0: Yeah.
1: Sometimes it take that. I ain't gonna lie.
0: Was that crazy, though?
10: And it's not just about stocks. I see what you're saying. Instead of just buying that one-time thing, invest in something that in the long run can make you money.
1: Absolutely. Make it work for you.
0: I just thought it was just very, very interesting to hear
10: I get mad.
0: The generational wealth.
10: Right. Yeah. I saw one Didi where the guy was like, oh, my dad gives me $20,000 a month to gamble with online. That was his flex.
0: Right.
1: Delaware Telephone Company is insane. That's that was what he said, Verizon?
0: Yeah.
1: That is wild.
0: The one girl said, my father, he did something with peanuts.
1: Yeah, peanut butter.
0: Peanut butter.
1: Yeah, yeah, peanut butter.
0: And she had three horses. But then I think about who discovered the peanut.
10: A black person.
1: George Washington Carver.
0: And then I think about, wait a minute, Delaware phone company. And I think about phone. I think about all kinds of stuff. Now I'm starting to.
1: Yeah.
10: And who were the first people to ride horses?
0: Cowboys. Yeah, who were the first cowboys?
1: Yeah. Mm-hmm. It really puts stuff in perspective for you. Yeah. I didn't see a lot of us.
0: Oh, we're getting political,
10: Back up.
1: I didn't see a lot of us in those videos either.
0: No. Well, I don't want to say that either. I'm not going to talk about, you know, communities being burned down and businesses being taken from some recipes being stolen in this country.
1: It's a real conversation.
0: But I don't want to go there. But yeah, we should. But okay,
2: I would just say we would ask some of the questions. Somebody would have been saying, work. Somebody would have said, my mama purse.
0: your biggest financial flex.
2: My big son of financial flex. Yeah.
1: My rims.
0: My Jordan collection. Yeah.
2: All the weed my brother got.
0: So then you may be right. Some of this we can't get mad at. We got to get mad at where we put our money.
1: It's a testament to financial literacy.
10: Point,
0: all right. You got to listen to money. Making Mondays on this show, you'll learn a lot more. How about that? It's Dee Dee's Weekend Kickback. All right, so there goes Trey G, Jay Cruz, and comedian JJ Williamson.
1: Uh-huh.
0: Also known as JJ from the SIP. Two peas. Coming up, comedian Sherrell Underwood's about to join us. She was on Kevin Hart's roast on Netflix last week. Everybody's talking about it, so we'll get her take on it. Plus, Trey G has a list of the most popular mixed couples in the U.S. But up next, it's time to laugh your ass off with the Mad Minute.
1: Come on.
0: You're checking out Dee Dee's Weekend Kickback.

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1: On Didi in the Morning.
0: Queen said she's going to make her cousin mad. Is that right?
3: Yes. I'm going to tell her that I was joking with her baby daddy and we end up having sex.
0: Uh-oh. Hey. Let's call your cousin.
4: Hello.
3: Hey, cousin.
4: Hey.
3: I love you.
4: I love you too. What's wrong?
3: I've been keeping something from you. Like last month, I had went to your house and you wasn't there.
4: Mm-hmm.
3: But Sweet G was. And you know how I be playing with him, like, you know, like I'm.
4: What about him being there? What?
3: I said, you know how I be playing and flirting with him. You know, we be joking and stuff.
4: Yeah. I said, what about him being there?
3: I don't know how it happened, but it happened. We just ended up having sex at the door. Now my period late.
4: So what you trying to say?
3: Like I'm pregnant by Sweet G.
4: The day you ever call yourself trying to f*** with him or call yourself trying to be pregnant by him, bitch, you my cousin. I love you too. But, baby, we're going to have to line some shit up.
3: The cousin, I'm just saying, happy out of nowhere.
4: I ain't no cousin, nothing. Because you got me f***ed up, Coco. How could you do some shit like this? I'm not trying to hear it. I'm not trying to do it on purpose or whatever. I'm not trying to hear it, Coco. I don't give a fuck. Like, where you at? Where you at anyways? Where you at?
3: I'm at Planned Parenthood.
4: Girl, you know what? Fuck you. I'm supposed to see you in a minute. I'll be at your house waiting for
0: Velma,
4: your mom.
0: Nuki!
5: Something's called your mom and tell how such a whore you is and all that. I don't got time to
0: talk
5: to you.
0: Velma, you on the man, mini girl, man.
4: Don't do that. You know how I am
0: about
4: him.
0: We know. Hey, Velma, we didn't figure out how you feel about little Sweet G. Hey, Velma, you were like, you better not be pregnant with little

0: 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Turn right into the drive-thru.
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0: You don't have time. 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
1: Oh, that's right. 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
0: And fries?
1: No, just the salad.
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0: It's Dee Dee in the morning. A Big Easy 102.9. It's Dee Dee's Weekend Kickback. JJ Williamson, also Trey G and Jay Cruz coming up on the show this hour. You guys, on the way, this weekend we celebrate National Barbecue Day.
1: Oh, yeah.
0: Come on, say it, JJ. What is it?
1: No, barbecue. Barbecue.
2: That got some extra bees in it.
1: Barbecue.
0: All right.
1: Barbecue.
0: Barbecue.
1: Barbecue. What is it?
0: Barbecue?
1: What'd you say?
0: You said barbecue.
1: What is it, though?
0: Barbecue?
1: Barbecue. Yeah.
0: Barbecue.
1: Barbecue.
0: You said it. All right. Hey, listen. Right. It's Wear Purple for Peace Day this weekend.
1: Come on now.
0: And purple. U.S. Armed Forces Day.
2: Shout them out.
0: All right. All this weekend, we're celebrating. Coming up later, we got to discuss the Michael Jackson movie. Also, really, his tour diet. Wait till you hear that. But up next, how do you feel about Rick Ross's recent statements regarding women giving up their careers for a rich man?
3: Mm.
0: Ladies, would you? It's Dee Dee's Weekend Kickback.

0: 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Of course, I got the guys with me. There is Jay Cruz, also Trey G, and comedian J.J. Williamson. Woo-hoo. We just got into a serious debate off the air, and now we got to bring it on.
1: Come on.
0: All right, so Rick Ross came out here, and we heard something this morning about Rick Ross and what he said the other day about, what was it, a woman giving up her career. Have y'all heard this?
2: Yeah. Okay.
0: Take a listen.
3: Ladies, if you got your career and all that, I'm happy for you, right? And that's cool. Just to show that you're capable. When you get what a rich that's over with. Rich I'm the career. Depend on me.
0: He said, I'm happy for you. Now, you can tell that's a lie. Anytime somebody say that, you know what? You got your career. I'm happy for you. You lying.
1: Yeah, it sounded a little funny.
0: He was dismissive a little bit. You know, you got your little career. I'm happy for you.
1: Got your little career, too.
0: Yeah. But his thing is, listen, but you know what? Once you get with a rich man or man that can take care of you, you're supposed to give up your job, lady. Give up your career.
4: Do you really?
0: I don't know now. I ain't never tried it and not interested. Because my mother used to always tell me, I'm going to tell you why my mother used to always tell me, because I go, Mama, maybe I need to go out here and get me a rich man and I need to go do da da da da. And my mother used to always tell me this. She said, I'm going to tell you this right now. It's better to have your own shack than to have a room in somebody else's mansion.
4: Okay. So ever since she told me that,
0: I was like, well, you know what, Mom? I'm going to work on my shack there. I'm going to work on having my own little house, my little shack here, and I'm going to look at folks in the nice windows.
4: I might have to still look capable, but damn it, I'm going to have my shack.
1: Who is your mama? Millie Jackson?
4: I'm telling you. That sounds like some old Millie.
0: That was hardcore, though, wasn't it?
4: Look,
0: I was nine years old. She told me that. Now I remember.
4: Mama might not be Millie, but she listened to him.
5: Yeah. It'd be hard to believe Pat be this person and paying out to be.
0: But hold on. I understood what she was saying. And she just told me that. And she used to always tell me this. Everything has a price. Everything has a price tag. Yeah. Ain't nothing in life free.
5: She told me that.
0: And she used to say this. She said, you know, there is that idea that you know, women want this rich, rich man. She told me, she said, but some of them are worried about where he's sleeping at night or worried about that he ain't home at night or worried that he's got this woman over here and there. She's like, there is a price to be paid for everything in life.
4: I'm going to tell you like this. He gonna cheat.
0: See?
4: Like, he gonna cheat. That's off the table. You can hang up him being faithful.
5: I hate to agree with Trey.
4: If he sees something he like, he going for
0: because
4: it.
0: Because now what? He's got
4: control.
0: Because Rick Ross, like, when I heard that, I was like, Rick, the way you run through women now,
4: come on.
0: Right.
5: You're gonna give up your doctor's
4: degree. And it is some women out there too that probably would hear that and be like, you know what? I still take that deal.
0: But I was also gonna say that.
4: Yeah.
0: I still take
4: the deal.
0: Nowadays, now that I know life and the way life is and the way life's been life. For me,
4: oh God,
5: secure the bag.
0: I would secure the bag today. Now
5: you can get your own bag, but get that big bag.
0: But I'm just saying, the way it is, you would switch it up,
4: even if it's temporary.
0: Hold on
4: still
0: a second,
4: do it.
0: We got a guest in the studio. I'm gonna make her come over here. All right, Candace, come on, get on the mic, Candace. I need you to answer this.
4: Candace, would you give up your career?
0: Candace is my makeup artist, and she's here this morning. Candace, would you give up your career if you met a rich, rich man and he wanted you to give up your career? Would you do it? And stay home and take care of him, do all that. She's no, no. Come on, Candace, let it be known.
6: Yeah, I mean, what?
0: Yes or no?
6: You know, my career ain't real. I did 20 years. I'm good. So come on with it.
0: You go.
6: See by me.
0: So you would give up your career?
6: Today, yes.
0: All right.
6: Today. Early on, probably not, but 20 years in, I give it up tomorrow. Somebody come show up with a little income tax shit. I ain't gonna lie.
4: Now, what if there's a clause in there where he can be able to be very disrespectful?
6: They be disrespectful for free.
4: $3.99.
6: So you know.
4: But Candace, does it matter that he wouldn't be faithful? Does it matter that you don't
6: faithful?
4: Does it matter that you wouldn't have that security though too? Like you don't know when it's gonna end.
6: Come on, man. I ain't gonna throw my age out there, but golly.
0: Come on,
6: we got to know by now. Uh-huh. You know, there are very few people that are faithful.
0: Mm-hmm.
6: And if you know, what they say, it ain't cheating unless you get caught.
0: Oh,
5: I can't with her.
0: I know.
4: It ain't tricky unless you got it, what they say. So I guess if you got it.
5: Let me flip it. As much as I would love to be kept by like a rich woman, I couldn't give up my job being a celebrity. I don't care how much money you got. I'm old. I can't give up being a star.
0: Oh God.
5: You see what I'm saying? So I can see a woman holding on to being a doctor or a lawyer. I can't give up to being a radio TV person. I would never. I don't care how much money you got. You got to take me and that. My career comes with it.
2: That's interesting.
4: Damn. When did you become a star?
2: Yeah, for real.
0: You know what? I came in here. I can't today. I don't know what's going on.
5: Y'all tripping. Come on now.
4: And your Hollywood star is on the street you live on.
5: It's getting relocated.
0: All right, we want to hear from the men.
4: I ain't gonna lie, let a rich woman come in my life right now. I hang up my mic today.
0: Would you?
4: I hang up my mic right now.
0: JJ, you too?
4: Nah, I'm gonna be cooking my ass off. And when I see y'all in the streets, I act like I never knew y'all.
2: Look, I call you y'all. Now, how much lemon pepper season you say you?
0: I want to know right now. And maybe this happened. Were you a stay-at-home mom, maybe? And you took care of everything.
2: Sheesh.
0: What was that experience like? Fellas, what was that like when you took care of everything and she didn't work? And vice versa. We just want to know, and you can remain anonymous. Yeah. We want to know the truth right now. 833-TALK-TO-DeeDee.
4: That's 833-825-5233.
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15: I know you're gonna.
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17: Yeah.
16: Everything seasoning. 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
16: Pork and beans. 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

0: 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It's Dee Dee's Weekend Kickback. All right, we're all here. Trey G, comedian J.J. Williamson, and Jay Cruz. Hey, coming up, we got some extra cash for you with our $1,000 minute game.
1: Got the guillotine.
0: That is on the way. Now, we always say this. You can follow us online and actually do that for us. You can see what we look like. You can see what we do on the show, behind the scenes of the show and everything. If you're curious about all of that, hit me up at Dee Dee. That would be D-E-D-E in the morning.
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1: 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I mean, if you really don't mind. The real JJ from the Sip.
3: Two P's.
0: All right, now tap in with our dope discussion. Women giving up their careers for a rich man. Would you do it? And fellas, would you allow that woman to do it?
1: Yeah,
0: would you want her to do it? All right, we're going to get into that discussion on the way. You're checking out Dee Dee's Weekend Kickback.

0: And we go.
1: It's Didi in the morning on Big Easy 102.9. We were talking about this. Rick Ross said, if you get with a rich man, any woman who gets with a rich man, give up your career and everything. Can you do it? Have you done it? That's what we want to know. We want to hear from the men and women. Tell us your experience. Hey, good morning. Who's this?
2: Hey, good morning. My name is Trey.
1: All right, come on. We're talking about this.
3: Beautiful name.
1: Did you give up your career or did you have the woman give up hers?
2: So I didn't necessarily have to give up my career. Mm-hmm. It was more so I had to give up my respect, kind of, for myself, kind of like my expectations and things that I would deal with. Basically, you know, I was 27. Mm. I was freshly divorced. Met this 45-year-old woman on TikTok. Mm. She flew me up there to Kansas where she lived. I mean, she blessed me on Cash App anytime I needed. Mm. It was great. She was a good woman, too. Hey. But she would talk to me and nag at me and just want me to just take it, and... Mm. Man, I just couldn't do it. I was like, man, this ain't worth it. I mean, I'm driving her a BMW from her. Like, I'm really doing good.
4: Right.
2: But I couldn't do it, man. I couldn't do it. That was about a year ago. That's and where funny. I am today, I'm like, man, damn, I'll take anything, man. She say just if she come back, bro.
5: Wow. Oh, you grew up and realized what you had.
2: Yeah, I was fresh out that divorce jam. Mm. And, you know, just all over the place, and then.
1: How long did you mess around with this woman?
2: A little over a year.
1: Mm, okay.
5: Because all you had to do was put up with her complaining, you would have been pushing that BMW, bro.
1: Oh, God. Okay.
5: Yeah. What's wrong with you?
1: He just told you what he had to give up, though. But thank you, sir. Yeah. Thank you. I appreciate your call. Here is Brittany. Brittany, what about you? We were talking about, you know, the experience where you've given up either your career, you stay at home, getting taken care of. What was it like? It happened for you?
6: It has. It's been 20 years. But right now, I will probably do it again. See? But at that time... it was bad because when we broke up, he didn't want me to work. We broke up and he basically wanted to take everything, the furniture, the bed. Luckily, I had my own money already put up, so I was able to rebuy, but I let him take it.
3: Yo.
1: Mm.
3: So, wow. but you saying you would do it again right now, even if...
6: I would now.
1: Why?
6: Just because I've been working since I was 14. I'm almost 40. Mm. I have a adult child. And I just want the soft life. I just want to relax.
1: Brittany said, I want that soft life, girl. Me too.
6: I do. It's time.
3: Brittany, what about if it came with those, like him cheating, disrespect, like all of the bad things and negative things that relationships like that come with? You would still want to go into that?
6: No, I wouldn't. Yeah. I don't condone cheating. I'm not a cheater. Mm-hmm. So I would want somebody to treat me the same way. I don't condone disrespect at all. Mm-hmm. And I even feel like texting and phone conversations is cheating as well.
3: Right. I think we fantasize on what that looks like a lot of the time. Mm-hmm. When somebody going to come in and take care of everything. Like, they're going to be faithful. They're going to take care of all the bills. Right. And they're going to also cater to you.
5: She's going
3: to
5: have a soft life. It's going to be perfect.
3: Yeah. That's tough, man.
4: You ain't thinking about the other side of the fence, though.
1: Yeah, you don't. Tough. You don't. That's the other part. Okay. Yeah. So, listen, Rick Ross sat up here and started something. Rick Ross said, a woman, you get with a rich man, you got to give up your career. Would you do it, ladies? Would you give up your career today and be a stay-at-home wife and be at his beck and call? Would you do it?
3: Beck and call now.
5: Right.
3: Mm-hmm. Beck and call. When I call, fellas, you beck.
1: And
3: when
1: fellas, would jump. You do it? Trey, you said you would do it.
3: You know what?
1: You'd be at a woman's beck and call.
3: I would do it. Mm-hmm. I would. I cook clean. Boy, say, I'm talking about everything. Mm-hmm. You hear me?
1: That's what I'm talking about. Be my beck and call boy.
3: Nah, see, all right. See, what? Now you're doing too much.
5: What? Call boy?
1: You know what?
3: I'm going to change my answer right now. Because I ain't like that you said that. I'm going to change my answer right
1: what
3: now.
1: I do?
5: I didn't like it for you.
3: Be my beck and call boy. Hell nah.
1: Hell yeah.
3: Send me back home.
1: And that's how I tell my girlfriend. Girl, hold on. Say, let me call my beck and call boy.
3: Hell nah.
5: Oh, no. Oh, I will punch you.
3: Hell no.
1: Yo,
4: you can change your answer. I'm going to stick with mine. I'm going to be that beck and call boy.
1: You would do it for Oprah? Overdo it, would you?
4: I'm going to overdo it.
5: Oprah?
4: Overdo it.
1: Mm-hmm.
4: I'm open. She ain't going to never have to push the door open again.
3: I changed my hands.
1: All right, we want to know. We want to know from the men and women. Tell us your experience where you had to give up your career to be at home, be taken care of. What was it like? We want to know. 833, talk to D.
4: That's 833-825-5233.
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1: It's Didi in the morning. And if you missed the show, you guys all have a type,
3: 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Absolutely.
1: Like I know that, you know, Trey G, your type is ghetto.
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3: The 50-year-old gonna show you something.
4: Yeah, more. Yeah, a slip.
1: Some,
4: a gown.
1: Some stockings.
4: Yeah. They gonna roll. Be in bed at 3. You trying to get that pension, ain't you?
3: Hey, now check this out, man. Monday, we are getting to the biggest bag that we can. I'm talking about the biggest, the largest. And we getting it right with our financial expert and guru, Ash Cash.
1: All right.
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0: He's checking out Didi in the Morning on Big Easy 102.9. All right, so you guys know the question. We've been talking about this, you guys. You know, Rick Ross made a statement. Take a listen.
1: Ladies, if you got your career and all that, I'm happy for you, right? And that's cool. Just to show that you're capable. When you get with a rich, that's over with. Rich gonna make you quit. I'm the career. Depend on me.
2: Hey, Rosa. Welcome to DD in the Morning. What's going on, girl? So you hearing what we talking about? Rick Ross out here saying that women who are professionals, got degrees, you got a whole career, it's cool. You accomplished. But if you meet a rich man, it's time to let that go.
3: If that man is willing to take care of me while I sit in the house and clean and cook, I'm going to do that. I am going to cater to him like I went in Beyonce.
4: Okay, Rosa, let me ask you this, though. And I understand that you are going to cater to him. You're going to be at his beck and call, is what you're saying. Now, what if he was not living up to your standard? What if he was cheating? What if he was disrespectful? All of that type of stuff. Would you still do that?
3: No, I wouldn't even play the game, and I wouldn't even, he will be out the door. I would not even condone it.
2: You have to understand, we're not talking about your average guy who makes $200,000 and it's okay. We're talking about rich men. This is a rich man saying that if he meets you and you become his girl, you're not working no more. And what me and Trey are saying, usually when you're dealing with men with that kind of money, there might be some cheating involved. They got a lot of power. They have all the power.
4: But you still, you wouldn't do what you said.
3: No, I would remain homeless in a cardboard box up in the street rather than sitting there letting a man cheat on me when I know my worth.
4: All right. I know that's right. I would appreciate it.
2: Cam, what's up, Cam?
5: Hey, what's going on?
4: All right, Cam, we want to know. Tell us your experience. Were you the person in the relationship that was getting taken care of, or have you ever taken care of somebody in a relationship, and would you actually do it again?
5: So mine is a little different situation. I've taken care of somebody who is incarcerated.
4: Oh, wow. Okay.
5: And so before then, I was being taken care of, so the roles flipped, and then now it's going to go back because he's going to come home. So I think I kind of got the best of both worlds.
4: How long has your partner been incarcerated?
5: 13 years.
6: 13 years.
2: So you're saying as soon as he comes home, you're going to stop working and he's going to start taking care of you?
5: No, not as soon as he comes home.
2: Right. Eventually.
5: Of course, he got to get on his feet. But we have, you know, I've done Guile for us. So,
4: Let me ask you this. Is there a time limit that you have for him to get on his feet? Or, like, if it takes, you know, 5 years, 6 some years, that's okay?
5: So he's a natural born hustler. He's not gonna sit down that long. He's gonna make some money. Whether it's going to work, he has some things lined up as a man himself. So,
2: true, no. I respect that. Okay.
6: Either he's gonna go to work or get back in what he was in jail for.
5: No, definitely not that.
4: All right, Cam. That is a unique situation.
6: Yeah, it is.
4: I ain't gonna lie to you. That is a unique situation. Yeah,
2: for sure. All right, last one. Des, what's up?
7: Hey, good morning.
6: Good morning, good morning.
2: How you doing, girl?
4: Dez, we want to know, Dez, have you ever either been taken care of in a relationship, or have you ever taken care of somebody in a relationship, and how did it turn out for you?
7: I've been taken care of in a relationship, but I was super young, very naive. I was 19 and he was 26, and he is my baby daddy now. Everything was good at first. He was paying for everything, bought me a car, took care of every bill. When I got pregnant, he told me, you know, I could quit my job because I was working a very great job, actually. Especially at 19, I was getting paid every week. So everything was great. And then I got pregnant, and after I quit my job, I was further along in my pregnancy. He became abusive and started getting very disrespectful, calling me on my name.
4: See?
7: And he would always use those famous lines. This is my house. I pay the bills. See? You don't pay nothing.
4: Controlling,
7: right? I said, now I just go ahead and I take care of myself. I'm in nursing school. I cannot worry about none of this.
4: I wouldn't
7: do it again unless I know for sure that I have my own money put back and I know that I can, take care of everything myself.
2: You learned your lesson.
4: Now, Dez, let me ask you this. Would you be the one taking care of a dude? Like, you know, if you really loved him, you was riding for him, he was a good man. Would you take care of him?
7: No, I'm not going to lie. I'm going to school, hopefully, to become a CRNA so we make good money.
4: Yeah.
7: But I wouldn't necessarily say that I would take care of him, like, financially.
4: Yeah.
7: But if I know that he has the potential and I know that he is, like, very ambitious like me, then I wouldn't mind helping him get on his feet a little bit.
4: Okay.
7: You can't lead a horse to water and make him drink it, too. So.
4: Damn. Okay, girl.
6: I know that's right. She got a deep old horse.
2: Yeah. Drinking water and stuff.
4: got a Shetland pony over there right now.
6: How dare you?
2: If you don't shut
0: up. All right. Dee Dee's Weekend Kickback. J.J. Williamson is here. Trey G and J. Cruz. Coming up later, Trey G has a list of the most popular couples in the U.S. Mixed couples.
4: Let's talk about it.
0: He says. All right. That's on the way. Plus, get ready to get broke off with $1,000 in our $1,000 minute game. It's only a song away. You're checking out Dee Dee's Weekend Kickback.

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1: 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We're gonna get into our $1,000 minute game. We have as a contestant, but J. Cruz, Trey, and JJ. They say 40% of moms love eating this off their child's plate.
2: Applesauce.
1: No.
3: Ooh. French fries.
1: No.
3: Yeah.
1: No, I ain't playing with no kids at French fries. Where they be sticking them up their nose.
2: What you talking about?
1: I would not eat no fry off no child's plate.
3: If it's
1: plate.
3: Your child,
1: nah. Mm-mm.
3: You gave it life.
1: And you're still, even if it's stuck it up its nose, you're going to
2: eat
1: a
2: nose French fry?
3: A what?
2: A nose
3: No, I'm not going to necessarily pick that fry. I'm
1: you don't know which one.
3: Right.
1: You don't know which one that child had.
3: Like every single fry.
2: In other words, he'll do it.
1: Huh?
2: He'll do it.
1: Yeah.
3: I mean, if I had to.
1: Well, he eats anything. That's right. Yeah.
2: Oh, my God.
1: All right. You know, anybody know? Moms love to do this. They said about 40% of moms love to eat this off their child's plate.
2: Chicken nuggets?
1: No. I know that's right, Trey.
3: Boy, you can't get your mind off the tenders.
1: No. It is mac and cheese.
4: No.
1: Y'all at mac and cheese.
3: Who wrote this
1: stuff? Right. Yeah, moms like to eat their mac and cheese. They all, let me taste.
3: Oh, you don't think they stick that in their nose, in their ears?
1: They do, mac and cheese.
3: Stick it in their fingers.
1: No, I ain't heard that.
2: This is what they do with mac and cheese. They'll put it in their mouth, then they spit it back out.
1: Exactly.
2: I would not eat the mac and cheese.
1: She trusts that.
2: No.
1: Let me tell you something. You know, I like steaks, right? And I like the fat around the steak.
2: Oh, yeah.
1: I love
2: me too.
1: It's got the most flavor.
2: Yeah, for real.
1: And I'll be there with the husband. I'll be like, you want that fat? And then I'll look at him and go, you didn't chew it and drop it out, did you?
2: I like to cut my fat and then eat it with a piece of steak like that.
1: Yeah, a little bit of the steak.
2: A little bit of the steak.
1: A little bit of the fat.
2: You don't want all the fat. You just want a little bit.
5: Want a grand? Get it done in 60 seconds.
6: 60 seconds.
5: A minute to win it with the $1,000 Minute Game. A DD in the Morning exclusive.
1: Hey, good morning. Is this Christine?

0: $20 bonus.
1: Hey, do your husband ever say, you the most important Christine in my life?
2: No, ever. Not ever. Never.
3: No.
1: What about your husband, Christine?
3: Oh,
2: no. No, you either?
3: No.
4: Not him.
1: Let's get you some money, Christine. How about that?
5: Period.
1: I'm going to read you the 10 questions. See, if you don't know the answer, what you going to say, love?
3: Pass.
1: Pass. That's right. Then we're going to spin the block, answer it again, and we got to go fast. No hesitation, okay?
3: Okay.
1: Let's get some money. First question. How many hours of sleep do you get?
3: About six.
1: Do you like sleeping in cold or hot?
3: Cold.
1: The Grand Canyon is located in which state?
3: Colorado?
1: Uh-uh.
3: Oh, I'm way off then. Pass.
1: Which doctor specializes in women's reproductive health?
3: Gynecologist.
1: There you
5: come
1: go.
5: On now.
1: How much is Chris Brown charging for meet and greets on tour?
3: Ooh. $2,000.
1: Uh-uh.
3: $3,000, $4,000, $5,000. I don't know.
1: Uh-uh. Scarface Woods is the sister of which rapper?
3: Pass.
1: What was the third question I asked you? Number three.
3: Chris Brown's meet and greets?
1: Uh-uh. Mm-mm. You going?
3: Grand Canyon.
1: There you go. There you go. Who on the morning show is a former rapper?
3: Jay Cruz.
1: There you go.
5: Yeah, yeah.
1: When it comes to the government, what does DOJ stand for? DOJ.
3: Department of Justice.
1: Come on. Spell now. The word dystopian.
3: Who?
1: Dystopian.
3: I'm sorry. Right, I didn't hear.
2: It's okay. It's okay. Right. Six out of ten. What you missed was this one. The Grand Canyon is located in which state? Arizona.
5: Mm-hmm.
2: How much is Chris Brown charging for meet and greets on his next tour? $2,500.
5: Yeah.
2: Scarface Woods is the sister of which rapper? Glorilla. And dystopian is spelled D-Y-S-T-O-P-I-A-N. So, here's the deal. Guess what? You're going to get $10 for every correct answer. We added up that $60, right?
5: Mm-hmm.
2: But you spun the wheel and got an extra $20. $80.
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0: It's Dee Dee in the morning on Big Easy 102.9. It's Dee Dee's Weekend Kickback. All right, so Trey G's here. Jay Cruz and comedian J.J. Williamson.
1: I love it.
0: All right, so coming up in the next hour, you guys, comedian Sheryl Underwood is going to be stopping by.
1: Yeah, Sheryl.
0: All right, that happens in minutes on Dee Dee's Weekend Kickback.

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1: Jay Cruz is here. Also, Trey G, comedian J.J. Williamson.
2: Yes.
1: He done brought in another one. I swear to God. Y'all got a fraternity, you comedians.
2: Man, yeah, we are a true family right
3: true
2: here,
3: family.
2: Man. True family, man.
3: Yes, that's right. It's a family reunion. Yes.
2: Y'all have no idea how much knowledge this woman has gave me throughout my career, man. Really? So it's an honor to be in her presence again.
1: Y'all come give on. It up for comedian Cheryl Underwood.
3: Hey! Hey, Kyle Irby, and we are on the I Need a Job tour because I need a job. That's the name of the tour is I Need a Job.
2: I like it.
3: And we're trying to get jobs. And then Kyle and I have become, I believe, one of the greatest comedy teams.
1: Y'all are good.
3: You like the Smothers Brothers. You like Abbott and Costello.
2: Uh-huh.
3: Who else? Slappy White.
2: Slappy.
3: And, and Red Fox. You know, you.
2: Key and Peele.
3: Yes. Yeah. Let me ask the fellas, go around the microphone.
4: Go ahead.
3: If there is a girl comic performing, are you paying to see her?
4: Oh, you know what? I ain't gonna lie. Takara, I believe is her name.
2: Williams.
4: Yeah, Takara Williams.
3: Yes.
4: I love her comedy. On social media, I've not seen her live, though. Mm. I will say that.
1: Would
4: I've
1: you
4: not
1: go?
4: Seen her live. I would. Okay. I would go see
2: Absolutely.
4: Her live.
3: Okay.
4: Yeah,
3: who,
4: for sure.
3: Who?
2: I'm a huge fan of female comedians, man.
3: Name
2: Dominique yourself.
3: Yeah, man.
2: I love Dominique.
3: I love her delivery.
2: Yeah,
3: it's so smooth, and you gotta wait for it.
2: See, that's my graduating class right
3: yes.
2: there.
3: Yes. Who Dominique. Would you
0: okay, sure, I'm really bad with names, but I can like point them out. Like, there's
3: Me
0: a Puerto Rican girl comedian online right now. I love her. Yes, I would definitely pay for
2: several.
0: You're
2: probably talking about
0: female.
2: Ada Rodriguez.
0: Yes.
3: Ada Rodriguez.
0: I love her. But there's several I would
4: pay. Can I shout out C. Rich, too? C. Rich
3: is
4: good.
3: Yes,
4: I love C. Rich.
3: But for me, I understand the audience. Look at musical acts, right?
0: Mm-hmm.
3: Would you go pay to see? What female musical act would you pay to go see?
4: Now, that's a totally
1: Beyonce.
4: Different question.
3: Oh, okay.
0: Beyonce?
3: Well,
0: you, except for Beyonce,
3: right? Yes. But you know, but there's mixture of men in that.
4: Facts.
3: Yeah,
4: facts.
3: You hear people talk
0: Stop.
3: About what happens.
0: Yeah, no, I pay for Adele.
3: Okay, Adele Ooh. Givens, I love her.
1: No,
3: Adele Givens.
2: Adele Givens.
0: That's what I meant. That's what I meant.
1: Givens.
0: I love Adele.
1: That ain't
3: but then,
1: who
3: no, see,
0: that's exactly what I meant.
3: No, because that's black people. When you say a name that we recognize, but it's really a white person, we be like, oh, her too.
2: Oh, yeah.
3: We're black people together.
1: So hold on a second. So what are you saying, though, Cheryl? When you bring this up, what are you saying?
3: I'm saying that I rarely do all female shows because I feel like a man is not coming in here. 2 hours of men ain't nothing.
4: I guess.
3: Right.
1: I
3: feel like you might come with your lady, but I'm the kind of act that I want groups of men to go, where we going tonight? We going to see Cheryl Underwood. She crazy. She crazy. She crazy. I know I made a hood dude laugh when he go, oh, oh, oh.
1: That's your ghost.
3: Yeah, little hood dude.
2: Do you know what you're talking about? Dee Dee sitting there with a studio full of dudes
3: That's
2: right now.
3: That's right.
2: Big fan.
3: Okay, now listen, I'm coming back into radio, coming back into radio, but I want to be a contributor. Mm-hmm. Like, I would love to give you 2 minutes of Cheryl Underwood.
1: We would love to take it. Come
3: okay,
1: on, Cheryl.
3: Good. I would love to give it to you, put it on all your show.
1: Yep.
3: Like, I want to talk about, is it too early to talk about the shootout? Mm-hmm. At the Correspondents'
1: no,
3: Dinner.
1: No, it ain't too early.
2: No.
3: Real talk.
1: Because we all think that was fake in the setup.
3: Okay, listen. First of all, the dude look like Terrence Howard. Terrence Howard need to play him in the movie. Now listen. And then, I said this last night over at the comedy club. I said, listen, first of all, we watching the news. We hear news break. Shootout at the Correspondents' Dinner. Please, Jesus.
4: Don't let it be us.
3: And as soon as they showed that Damn pretty me. Negro
1: like
3: smart and pretty. Yeah. You're the blame.
2: He found him.
3: He right here.
2: Matter of fact, take your hat off. Is that you?
3: That's you. Lay on the ground with some aluminum foil wrapped around you. That's you. You did it.
1: Sure,
3: you did it.
1: Was that aluminum foil? Because we all thought he was nude on the floor.
3: Well, now they put the little cover around him.
1: Oh.
3: It's the little, it's supposed to be some, it's some kind of foil
0: now,
3: that they
0: fire.
1: So sure.
3: Yeah.
1: You think it's a setup? You thought it was a setup?
3: No, I think it's real as
1: you
3: a son of a gun. Let me tell you something. You will never be able to beat God. You'll never beat God. The only thing, God is trying to get Trump attention, and he's not understanding what's going on, what is happening.
2: Sound like Color Purple, Cheryl Underwood.
3: Yeah, until you do right by the country. Everything you do.
2: Okay.
3: I think, personally, I think Melania got something to do with it. Did you see her sitting? Yeah. Like, what's good? What's up?
0: She's like, he missed.
2: Okay. They sent Terrence. Like, no.
3: Man, if I just pay the rest of the money, I would get this taken care of. I think she, listen, nah. when Macron be whispering in Melania's ear, that's why he hate Macron. Macron be like, so what you doing after this?
1: The French president.
3: He is nothing to you.
4: Are you a big conspiracy theorist?
3: No, okay, you know right why? Because I be in these rooms. When you a black Republican, It's only me, Condoleezza, Omarosa. We know the secrets.
1: Okay, you know what I got to take a break.
3: We know the secrets.
1: I got to take a break. I forgot you're a Republican.
3: We all come back talking about that.
1: Yes. We need to talk about that. With comedian Cheryl Underwood and Kyle Irby in the studio, y'all.
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15: I know you gonna
16: We don't like
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17: Yeah.
16: Everything Seasoning. 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
4: Yep.
16: And everything salad we dressing. 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You need to be a group.
17: Yeah.
16: Pork and beans. 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

0: 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It's Didi's Weekend Kickback. All right, so J.J. Williamson, J. Cruz, Trey G. Coming up, we're going to be showing some love to another entrepreneur with the Small Business Spotlight.
1: Come on.
0: Also, we're going to be talking with comedian Cheryl Underwood.
2: Yay.
1: Little hands.
0: Yep, she does have tiny hands.
1: Little tiny hands.
0: Cheryl Underwood. I guess you should know y'all done went on several dates.
1: Yeah, well, I held them little hands,
0: all
1: too.
0: Right, listen, Cheryl Underwood's coming up. It's Didi's Weekend Kickback.

0: 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And I got J. Cruz, Trey G, and comedian J.J. Williams sitting with me. You know what? J.J. brought in some of his friends.
1: Come on now.
2: That's right.
1: It's your family.
0: It is. Comedian Sherrell Underwood's in the building, everybody.
2: Hey, Kyle Irby. Now, only thing, we talking about conspiracies and stuff like that, but also, you know, I talk to God on a regular basis. You know, me and the Lord talk to each other. He'd be like, so what you need? I need some more money. You know, I'm not on TV no more. The Lord be like, I know. I told you. I got you. So he sent me over to the View. I went over there, had fun.
1: That's when we found out that the Lord canceled your show.
2: Yeah, absolutely. Because Joy Behar, old enough to know the Lord.
0: You enjoy. Yes. I'm surprised you're not a regular. Have they not called you to be on The View?
2: I need us to hit the phones and get on the keyboards. I don't want to take somebody's job.
0: Right.
2: I want to be a rotating person that sit in. If somebody off, let me sit in. Me and Whoopi had the best time. We were talking about what kind of relationship I wanted to be in, and Whoopi called it, and I was like, yeah. And then me and Sonny, and then Sarah and I from the Midwest
0: and
2: everything.
0: But you enjoy.
2: No, Joy, let me tell you what really happened.
1: Come on.
2: Joy is she instigates. Some people, comedy is about instigating stuff. Mm-hmm. So I said, I'm going to catch it. Why? Because I'm trying to get a seat over here. I know how to deal with when you find out your friend is really your coworker. That day with Sharon Osbourne, I was representing all women because you got somebody that's going to take you there like the Staple Singers, and you got to stay calm. But back to Chris Spencer, well, now that I'm not on CBS every day, so I'm trying to get jobs. Fox, holla at you, girl. I'd like to be a Fox on Fox.
0: Okay.
2: You know, and do it. But I need work. So when you get that phone call that say, so what you doing on this date? What you need me to do? I need to be there, you know? And then I have to control my impulses. You know, I got to control my, you know, because you have to learn. You have to be more diplomat than fighter.
3: Now, when you say control your impulses, are you talking about, like, men impulses? Are you talking about career impulses? What impulses are you trying to control?
2: Well, my male impulses, I'm doing pretty good.
3: Okay.
2: I'm doing pretty good. So if I see something I like, I will walk up and go, so what's good? What's up?
3: So what's up?
2: What's up? What's up?
3: Y'all
1: What you doing?
2: Hey,
1: what's your mind, sure? What you doing after this?
2: What you doing after this? That's young man.
1: Right, she said that.
2: Do you need a ride?
3: Do you need a ride?
2: Do you need a ride?
0: Cheryl, you've never been married?
2: I was married once. My husband decided that he didn't want to be married to me, so he decided to go talk to God about it. And
1: sure,
2: you know what I just said.
1: We're
2: what?
1: Not doing that today.
2: No, what?
1: I like
2: what?
1: The way you said
0: so
1: it in the comedy
0: club.
1: To
0: God?
2: No, my husband is no longer on the earth with an F.
4: Away.
2: No, he didn't. He decided he was going to, like, you get on my nerves. I'm going to go check out.
3: Oh,
2: no.
3: Yeah,
0: what? How long were you married?
2: We were together for 7, married for 3.
0: Wow.
2: Married for 3. Shut up. Why are you laughing?
1: Because I'm looking at my guy.
2: What?
4: He said you went to go talk to God. I'm like, oh, he passed away. I'm sorry.
2: Well, he's gone. He passed away, but it's not what you think. And so I decided, okay, like I was a good side piece. I know how to be a good side piece.
0: How do you be a good side piece?
2: Oh, man, I can look you dead in your face at church like I ain't never met you.
3: I like you.
2: Praise the Lord.
1: Keep your families together,
2: Cheryl. Yes, I'm not a home wrecker. I'm a home arranger. Hey, I'm going to send him back better than what he was.
0: Oh, my God.
2: You can't talk against
3: her. He's gonna be organized.
2: Her. That's right. You can't talk against her. She is the reason why we are together. Now, I need you to go home and be a better husband or a better father.
0: Take
2: these toys to the kids. Okay. Tell them Auntie Cheryl said hello. Go on over there.
0: Everyone.
2: Oh, I'm a great side piece.
0: More with comedian Sherrell Underwood and Kyle Irby in the studio, y'all.
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11: You ever wonder why the same cold virus makes some people so sick and others not sick at all? Well, according to an interesting new study out of Yale School of Medicine, one key factor is how quickly the cells in their noses, called nasal cells, respond to the virus and contain it. It's called the interferon response, and it can vary for different people. Now, when that response gets inhibited, it can trigger a different reaction, which leads to excessive mucus production and inflammation. In other words, a cold that is a lot more miserable. Of course, there are other factors at play: your genetics, any underlying conditions, immunity from vaccinations or previous infections. If you are trying really hard not to get sick, high-quality masks, they can be very effective. Also, good old-fashioned hand washing. And remember not to touch your face. I'm Dr. Sanjay Gupta, helping you live a better life.
0: It's Didi in the morning. And if you missed the show, you guys all have a type,
3: right? Absolutely.
0: Like I know that, you know, Trey G, your type is ghetto.
3: Thick and hood.
0: Now, is there a certain age for them to be thick and hood?
3: How does I go about 50?
0: What?
3: The 50-year-old gonna show you something.
12: Yeah, boy. Yeah, a slip.
0: A gown.
12: Yeah. They gonna be in bed at 3. You trying to get that pension, ain't you?
3: Hey, now check this out, man. Monday, we are getting to the biggest bag that we can. I'm talking about the biggest, the largest. And we getting it right with our financial expert and guru, Ash Cash.
0: Right.
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12: 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Hey, are we trying to help out our listeners some more? 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

0: It's Didi in the Morning on Big Easy 102.9. Jay Cruz is here. Also, Trey G and comedian J.J. Williamson. Guys, we were just talking about it. Everybody's been talking about it. It would have to be the Kevin Hart roast on Netflix. Mm-hmm. Came out on Sunday. We all got a chance to see it. The star, though, it was supposed to be Kevin Hart, but it wasn't. Because every time I look on social media, this woman is trending. Everybody is talking about her. The consummate professional, they said. Mm. Please welcome comedian Sheryl Underwood.
1: Hey. All right.
2: Hey. And friend of the Didi in the morning show.
0: I know that's 100%.
2: Right. You better know it.
0: Boy, you did that thing. So tell me, the rumors are going around. Somebody told me, were you not supposed to be on there and they asked you at the last minute to be on the roast?
2: So I got a call and they said, would you consider being on the roast? I was like, hell yeah. Mm. What time I need to be there? What I need to do? Mm-hmm. And Netflix, they opened the briefcase for you like Hawaii 5-0.
1: I heard.
0: Damn. No.
2: Now listen, y'all the first people getting the inside story. You want to hear the rest of this story?
0: Yeah.
2: You got to check me out at the New Orleans Comedy Room.
0: I know that's right.
2: The grand opening this weekend. We are the first show to go into this new club in New Orleans. Friday, Saturday, and Sunday. But anyway, so I get this call. They say, can you do it? They present the offer. We accept the offer, right? Mm-hmm. So then I start talking to the writers. And then there's a luncheon at the man, the big dude that run Netflix at his house. Mm-hmm. Ted Sarandos. Everybody's there. Eddie Murphy.
1: Yes.
2: Dave Chappelle. So I'm shaking hands, talking to everybody. Mm-hmm. So Tony Hinchcliffe comes up to me and I goes, what's up? And he goes, so, you know, I'm going to talk about this. What you thinking? I said, what I'm thinking, it better be funny.
0: Mm,
2: right. That's all I care about is it better be funny. So then they say, well, you know, Shane Gillis want to reach out to you. Can we connect y'all? I was like, cool in the gang. You connect us. So Shane calls me. Now, I know of these guys, right? We're colleagues. I say, listen to me. We're colleagues. This is a roast. It's an old-fashioned fries club. Dean Martin. Hit him, roast. I said, do what you do, because you better do it right, or I'm coming for you, right? So Shane calls me, and I said, you know, Shane, you named after my favorite Western, you know, because I'm old school, Adam Ladd, Shane.
0: Damn.
2: I said, but if you don't get it right, I'm going to pop you like Doc Holliday in Tombstone.
1: Uh-oh.
2: So we laughed. They don't tell me what they're going to say.
0: Mm-hmm.
2: They just tell me what they're going to touch on.
0: Mm-hmm.
2: And the two things they said they was going to touch on, my husband's death and me being raped.
0: Ah!
1: Oh, gosh.
0: No.
1: Yeah.
0: No, Cheryl.
2: Yes, sir.
0: And so how did you feel when you found out that's what they wanted to talk about? Were you like too personal? Or you just said, I'm going to let it go. Clearly.
2: Well, here's what it is.
0: Mm.
2: Nowadays, when they roast the hit below the belt.
1: Mm. Yes.
0: Did it offend you at all?
1: Right.
2: It didn't offend me because they came to me with respect.
0: Did it hurt you?
2: And they told me what they was going to do. But I did tell them, and I believe this, and I can be wrong, and I will accept correction from the culture.
1: Mm.
2: I said, listen to me. It's not my reaction. You got to deal with the world their reaction to what you say.
0: We are talking to Sheryl Underwood.
1: Let me ask you this, Sheryl. Now, you know, the public is going to have one opinion about it, like the people, the audience, the crowd.
2: Yes.
1: But do you kind of agree that they went too far, or is it just still in the realm of comedy?
2: It's all subjective. The things that we used to say that we got canceled for. The white boy comics making millions and millions of dollars on.
1: Sure.
2: So what I'm saying is, this is time for great conversation.
0: Mm.
2: That's why I'm coming up with my podcast,
1: on,
2: Politics and Punchline.
0: Come on, Cheryl.
1: I like that.
0: I like that too. Politics and Punchline. Go ahead, Cheryl.
1: Yeah.
0: I want everybody to know something else about Cheryl. Number one, I love the fact that Cheryl was keeping notes on the special.
1: Oh, come on, man.
0: I love that, Cheryl. When I saw you.
2: Oh, yeah, because I'm going to pop you.
1: Oh,
2: I'm going to pop you. You ain't heard my feelings talk about my husband died. He only died once. But Tony Hinchcliffe died every day.
1: I love it.
0: I love that.
2: And Didi, before you say anything else, we have to announce to the world that we will be coming in every market that Didi in the Morning is in together.
0: Yes, we are.
2: I got to thank Terry Hodges for booking me over at the Crowfoot Pontiac, Michigan, May 22nd, 23rd. I'll give you all my dates.
0: Yeah.
2: But there's something coming big.
0: Yeah.
2: And at DD, every market you're in, we're going to bring panels to talk political and punchline.
0: That's what
2: we're
0: going
2: to use the radio. And thank you, Netflix, for even putting me on a roast so people can rediscover me. Sky is the limit.
1: Absolutely.
2: Let's work together.
0: I love that. This weekend, New Orleans, if you're listening, KMEZ, New Orleans, everybody, make sure you're there to support our girl, Charlotte Underwood,
1: man,
0: who killed it
1: workout
0: on that special. Workout.
2: And I want to be able to call in like this and tell you where I'm going to be so I can open these doors for other comics and these comedy clubs. Got to start booking comics and promoting, and people need to start buying ads on radio.
0: Let them know, because it still works. Trust and believe 100%. Us right now. Well, listen, y'all clap it up for this woman. Like I said, if you're in anywhere where she is, you got to go see her. Comedian Cheryl Underwood.
1: All right.
2: Yeah.
0: It's DD's weekend kickback. All right, so we're all here. Trey G, JJ Williamson, and Jay Cruz. Always follow us. We're always saying this. Find us online on social media. Also, go to our YouTube page and subscribe to our YouTube channel. See some of the interesting interviews we've done. You can find it and find me at D-E-D-E in the morning. It's just DD in the morning.
1: Mm-hmm. 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
0: Two. Coming up, you're going to be surprised at a top popular mixed couple that's on the way. It's Dee Dee's Weekend Kickback.

0: with checking out Dee Dee in the Morning on Big Easy 102.9. Let me tell y'all something. Trey G is telling me that he needs to talk to all of us about, what is this, about interracial couples?
1: Interracial couples. You know what? You know, I've kind of been sidelined on the search for love a little bit,
0: oh,
1: right?
0: Oh, you found you one.
1: No. I'm just kind of focusing on other things.
0: I wasn't going to say what some people call. I wasn't going to say a pink toe.
1: What?
2: I cannot.
1: A pink
0: girl.
1: What does that mean?
0: Y'all ain't never heard that?
2: Hell, I know what that means.
0: Somebody said it online. I just saw it. I said, I ain't heard that term in a long ass time.
1: That don't even sound good.
0: It don't sound good either. I never knew.
3: That's a good question.
0: All right, fine. Let's keep it moving.
1: There was a list, though, that came out, and it basically is about the most common interracial couples, basically in the U.S.
3: Okay.
1: Now, this is actually like data. This is an actual.
0: This ain't like, you know, we're looking up and we're in like Zendaya and her new husband.
1: Right.
2: Oh, I got you.
1: No, this is an actual data done by the government.
2: All right, let's
1: go. You know what I'm saying? Now, these are the most popular, most common interracial couples list. We're going to start at number 10.
0: Okay.
1: The least common, black man, Asian woman.
0: Oh, wow.
2: Yeah. Really?
1: Black man, Asian woman. They say this is the least common interracial couple in the U.S.
0: Well, I know somebody.
4: What's Chris Brown going to do?
0: He's running well.
1: He have been multiplying the Blasian population.
0: All by his lonely.
1: How about this? Coming in at number 9, Asian man, Hispanic woman.
0: Oh, wow. Damn.
1: I don't really see Asian men with a lot of like people outside of their race.
0: I don't either. Sure. I was going to say you don't see an Asian man and a black woman?
1: Yeah.
0: Is that on there?
1: That one might be on her.
0: No.
2: It sounds like it would
1: It may be
2: though.
1: On her. We just have to keep
0: so
1: going,
0: you said
1: though.
0: Asian man and a Hispanic woman. You never see that.
1: Okay. That's number 9 on the list. Number 8 on the list of the most common interracial couples. Now, these are least common kind of because we started at the bottom of the list. White man, black woman.
0: That's not common.
1: I thought that one would be higher.
0: Me too.
3: I thought that would have been higher.
1: I thought that one would be higher.
0: Because your algorithm on Instagram shows you
1: something new.
0: Hey, have you ever noticed that? Instagram, that's all you see.
1: Yeah.
0: And I love when they say it. They go, look at so-and-so on her Snow King.
1: Uh-uh.
0: I'd be like, come on, Snow King.
2: I grew up with mixed people.
1: Shut up.
3: And you only see them on the island.
1: Shut up.
0: On a nice vacation. And he got a lot of money.
3: He got a lot of money.
0: I'd be like, where that Snow King
1: at, man?
0: I
1: ain't going to lie to you. When the sun shine in their house, like when they take videos in their house, it just shines differently.
0: Right. They starting to make me question. I may need to get me a Snow King next.
2: This cannot be true on the East Coast. Come on.
3: Because right now, you got an oven.
1: Oh, God.
0: Shut up.
1: This is a list of the most common interracial couples in the U.S. Coming in at number 7, Asian man, white woman.
0: Huh.
1: Asian man, white woman. Okay. So that is the number 7 on the list. Coming in at number 6, black man, Hispanic woman.
2: Okay.
1: Black man, Hispanic woman.
0: Yeah. Now that's what Chris has told me, that if we ever divorce or something, he said he's getting a Hispanic.
1: Oh, that's his preference. That's his preference.
0: His crush is Eva Mendez. He's always loved her.
1: Oh, yeah. He said his current wife got too much attitude. These are the most common interracial couples. Coming in at number 5, Hispanic man, black woman.
0: Okay.
1: Yep, Hispanic man, black woman. Coming in at number 4, black man, white woman.
0: That's number 4?
1: That's number 4.
0: I thought that'd be number 1.
1: I did think that was going to be higher.
3: At least 2.
1: Yeah. I did think that was going to be higher. Coming in at number 3 of the most common interracial couples, white man, Asian woman.
0: Oh, okay.
1: Yeah, white man, Asian woman.
2: You see that a lot.
1: Number 2, Hispanic man, white woman.
0: Yeah.
1: Hispanic man with a white woman.
3: Okay, I see that.
1: And then coming in at number 1, the most common interracial couple, this is probably going to surprise you a little bit.
0: What?
1: White man, Hispanic woman.
0: Huh.
1: Yeah, that is the most popular interracial couple in the U.S.
2: Really?
1: Yes, indeed.
0: Well, I guess so. More white men in America.
1: Yeah.
2: Yeah.
0: And so then they go, okay, got it. They'd be number 1.
1: But this list telling me I might need to dip my toe in that other pool.
0: Yeah.
1: Maybe one of them at least. Yeah, maybe the Asian pool.
2: Listen, as a product of mixed, you know, races, good things come out of it.
1: Hold on a second.
0: All right, I'm shutting the show down now.
1: If you were to post the child, I might need to stay in my pool.
2: You are the worst teammates ever.
3: I think I'm gonna vote for something else.
2: Good. We don't want you on my team anyway.
0: By the way, Jay Cruz, tell everybody, your mother, Dominican?
2: Afro-Dominican Latina, and my dad was a Greek guy.
0: Yeah. Now, and they didn't speak the same language.
2: At all.
3: Yeah.
2: They spoke that language of love, though. Bam, chicka, well, well.
3: They don't even know if they said I do.
1: JJ.
0: They nodded.
1: Damn, dipping my toe in the pool. I'm going to stay in this jacuzzi.
3: I'm
0: going to stay over there at that oven. All right, hey, listen. Thank you for that, Trey.
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0: It's Dee Dee's Weekend Kickback. JJ Williamson, also Trey G and Jay Cruz. Coming up on the show this hour, we're going to put some more cash in your bank account with the $1,000 Minute Game.
1: Come on.
0: All right, but up next, get ready for Dave Fell, all right? You're checking out Dee Dee's Weekend Kickback.

0: Hey. Got the whole crew with me. Got Trey G, JJ from the Sip 2 Peach Boy, Jay Cruz, and of course, Dee Dee the Queen. All right, so listen, we're in Dayfield right now. We're talking to Sean. Sean hit us up because Sean's got a dilemma.
1: Sean did.
0: And we are the Cupids of radio. You got your bow and arrow?
1: Yeah.
0: Let's go. So listen, Sean hit us up. He told us he went on a date with Jeanne. Jeanne was so nice. She was. He even took her axe throwing to see if she liked adventure.
2: Mm-hmm.
0: And what, Sean, you said she did, right?
3: She did. She loved it.
1: He did try to lean in for a kiss. He said she gave him the cheek.
0: The cheek.
1: Which is fine.
0: I find respectful.
1: Yeah, which is cool. Nothing
0: respect,
1: wrong with that.
0: Right? She has
1: first date.
0: First date.
1: It's like they had a really good date.
2: Icebreaker.
0: Right. Yeah. The car really was clean. Day. JJ, he said. What else he said? He said they hit it off. She was smiling.
1: You know what else he said? Is she not calling him back?
0: Bingo. And there goes
2: the key.
0: Right. The reason for date fail. So we got to get down to it. So listen, Sean. We're going to call Jeanne. You're going to be quiet. You're going to control your emotions because you're going to be in the background, okay? All right, here we go. Let's give her a call.
4: Hello.
0: Jeanne, how you doing, sweetheart?
4: I'm good, and yourself?
0: I don't know if you recognize my voice, but this is Dee Dee in the Morning, your favorite morning show.
4: Oh, hi.
0: Hi, that's what I like to hear. That's what I like to hear. How you doing? Girl, you want money on the sweepstakes?
1: All right. Hey, come on now.
0: No, I'm just playing. We know money, girl. Listen. Oh, we got a little something going on here. We're going to get in your business a little bit. Really? Did you recently go on a date?
4: Yes. My last recent date was Sean.
0: Bingo.
4: Yeah.
1: Uh-oh. Jeanne, let me ask you, how was the date with Sean? Because I feel like you playing a little close to the chest. How was the date with Sean?
4: Honestly, okay, the date was really, really good. It was an amazing date.
1: Okay.
4: He was really nice. I love doing things like bowling and just going out, doing a little adventurous thing. So, I mean, he picked me up for the date.
1: Y'all went axe throwing?
4: It was a nice, it was a nice date. Yeah. It was like we really hit it off. The conversations were great. And I mean, it was a good date.
1: Good date.
4: I mean, until the end.
2: So you saw y'all was vibing. You saw the potential in Sean when y'all first started.
4: Yeah.
1: Okay.
4: Like he smelled good. He was handsome.
0: Okay.
4: Nice smile.
0: Nice. Like, good convo because women love a good convo, right? Good conversation.
2: Now were you smiling? Because we want to feel like y'all are interested. So were you smiling and giving him eye contact?
0: Right. It's important.
4: Okay. A wonderful date. Good vibe.
0: Okay. So you let him know as a woman that you was feeling him, right? No mixed messages. You made it very clear, hey, I like you.
4: Oh, yeah. Very much so. I laughed at the silly jokes. Mm. I smiled hard. You know, I leaned in asking for help, throwing an axe, even though I'm good at that.
1: Okay. Jeanne, it sounded like you had a good time. Did y'all go on a second date? Did y'all plan a second date or anything like that?
0: Good question.
4: Oh, no, we're not doing that.
1: Now we got to unpack
4: it. It was a good date. But then, you know, at the end of the date, he did ask for a kiss. And at first I was hesitant, but I was like, okay, yeah. But then in the corner of my eye, I see in the back seat that, like, he has a vest in the back that says ice.
1: Ice? He had a vest that said ice.
0: Oh, he was an ice.
4: Oh,
0: stop playing.
4: That was my sign of a church kiss, and I went on about my way. Ooh. And so, yeah.
1: Wait a minute.
4: Nothing to speak about.
0: Would you give him a chance to explain himself?
4: I mean, I guess.
1: Well, guess what? You ain't got no choice.
2: Thanks.
0: Sean,
1: you really got no choice. Sean!
3: So you're telling me you're not a patriot?
1: You're telling me
3: you live in this country and you like all of our rights, all of our freedoms, but then when somebody actually step up to defend them freedoms and defend you, come on.
1: Pull it back a little bit, Sean.
0: This is not a political show, Sean.
4: What I am telling you, Sean, is that I love the right to choose, and I choose not to date anyone that works for ICE. Whatever you do, that's fine for you, and you'll find someone that... can do that, but it's not good for me. I don't feel safe with it. It makes me uncomfortable, and I don't do uncomfortable things.
1: Wait a minute, guys, real quick. Sean, so you left your ice vest in the backseat. Did you realize the vest was back there? Like, did you leave it on purpose, or was that a mistake?
3: I leave it. I leave it back there just in case I see anybody who I think might be suspicious. I used to the job that don't end. You never clock out.
4: So you're mad at me. your job choice. But what if you would have saw someone suspicious while we were on a date? Yeah, I'm good.
3: Right. I would have handled business.
4: No, wait a minute. I didn't sign up for that.
1: Wait a minute.
0: Sean, you changed.
1: Yeah, Sean.
0: Sean changed on us, boy.
1: Sean did a whole 180 and seemed like, didn't he? Oh, wow. All
0: right. So, listen, I think it's another date fail. I'm pretty sure this is a date fail. These guys are not going on another date. Even if we pay for it, your political ideology is just too different. It absolutely is. Yeah, to say the least. Sean, you're not doing nothing illegal, but morally, you might want to check yourself. Thank you, Jeanette. Go find somebody, girl. Go find love. And then, if you know, hopefully you have better luck this time. All right, y'all. Thank you so much. Y'all, that was date fail. We try to get wins, but usually we don't. We get fails.
1: That's all right. That's all right.
0: Team, we did good. Shout out to y'all. It's Didi in the morning.
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0: It's Dee Dee's Weekend Kickback. JJ Williamson is here. Trey G. J. Cruz. Up next, guys, we got to have some extra cash for you with that $1,000 minute game. We're going to do that. But we got to talk about this Michael Jackson movie.
1: Oh, yeah.
0: His tour diet was real interesting.
1: I bet it was full of stuff.
0: No.
1: No?
0: Not at all. Wait till you hear it. Oh, dang. Trust me. His diet, his tour diet, like I said, very interesting. We'll let you hear all of that coming up. It's Dee Dee's Weekend Kickback.

0: We're about to play the $1,000 mini game. Give somebody some money this morning. But guys, listen to this. This sounds like JJ to me. I know this is JJ.
1: Come on.
0: I'm going to see out of the three guys, I say two of you do this.
2: Hmm.
0: Who turns on a nightlight before bed?
1: Not me.
0: I swear I thought you did.
1: Mm-mm.
0: They said 42% of us turn on a nightlight. Okay, do you turn on a light in the kitchen?
1: Yes.
0: That's a nightlight. End of story. I knew it.
1: I'm talking about when I'm in the bed.
0: Yeah.
1: When I'm asleep, I cut it off at night.
0: All lights off?
1: Yes.
0: You don't leave your TV on or nothing?
1: No.
0: Me either. Uh-uh. You don't have a nightlight in the hallway so when you get up or anywhere?
1: Uh-uh. Mm-hmm. I have these little solar things plugged in.
0: That's a nightlight.
3: Are they on?
1: Yeah, they come on.
0: That's a nightlight.
1: Oh, I didn't know that was
4: pretty much. Yeah,
0: you got a nightlight?
4: No, I don't.
0: Do you put the light on in the kitchen?
4: Total darkness. I do.
0: You don't put a light on or above the stove.
4: That is a black thing though. Like a lot of black turn the light on
0: the stove.
4: They turn the light on over the stove before they go to sleep. My granny used to do that.
0: Yeah.
1: Now I keep my light over the stove while when I'm watching TV.
4: Yeah.
1: And everything else be dark.
0: But why over the stove?
1: I mean, just because I know I'm going to the kitchen eventually.
4: You got a light in the refrigerator though.
1: That's how you hit your pinky toe.
0: But why over the stove?
1: I don't know why. I mean, because that's the lightest one. I mean,
0: no, because he just told you his granny had it. It's just embedded in us.
4: Oh, well, it's in your DNA.
1: Yeah.
4: And that light over the stove be strong. Too.
1: Don't it though?
3: It be so bright.
4: It lasts for a long time.
1: It lasts the longest. Look, I got the bulb in my house is from that bulb I grew up in.
2: Family heirloom.
0: That bulb stays.
1: I've had this bulb damn near 40 years.
3: Shut up.
1: And look, it's 100 watts.
0: Shut up.
5: Let's get to the game. You got the answers. Yeah. We got that brain. $1,000 all for you with the $1,000 mini game. Exclusively on DD in the Morning.
1: Why that bulb don't never go out?
0: I don't know.
1: It don't blink. Ever. It don't do nothing.
4: Wow.
1: That's so one old bulb you don't never have to change.
0: Good morning. Hi, who's this?
6: My name's Ashley.
0: Hey, Ashley.
1: Ashley. I like that name right there. What you doing this morning, Ashley?
6: Well, I'm sitting in my truck outside of work right now.
0: Oh, you got that look.
4: Ashley said she's listening to us. We so appreciate you, Ashley.
1: Right.
4: We so appreciate it, little bud.
3: Sitting in the car.
6: You're welcome.
4: Listening to us.
0: I know it, right? Ashley, we're going to get you some money. We're going to spin the wheel and good luck.
5: DG.
7: J. Cruz. Okay. JJ from the SIP.
8: Trey G.
7: JJ from the SIP. $10 bonus.
1: Hey, Ashley, while you wait, man, let's make a little money real quick, all right?
6: All right, let's do this.
1: Now, look, if you don't know the answer, please say pass. If we got time, trust me.
3: We're going to
1: come back to it.
6: Sound like a plan.
1: All right, let's get this early morning money. Here we go. How many hours of sleep did you get?
6: Four.
1: Do you like sleeping in the cold or hot?
6: Cold.
1: The Grand Canyon is located in which state?
6: Colorado.
1: Uh-uh.
6: Oh.
1: Which doctor specializes in women reproductive health?
6: Bad.
1: What? How much is Chris Brown charging for a meet and greet?
6: $1,200, $1,500, $1,600, $1,100.
1: Bad. Scarface Woods is the sister of which rapper?
6: Bad.
1: Okay, what was the third question I asked you? Number three.
6: About the Grand Canyon.
1: There it is. All right. Who on the morning show is a former rapper?
6: J. Crew.
1: There it is. When it comes to the government, what does DOJ stand for?
6: Department of Justice.
1: There it is. Spell the word. Yeah.
0: JJ, what happened? She got that one.
1: You ain't lying.
0: All righty. It looks like you got 5 out of 10. 5 out of 10, okay?
6: Mm-hmm. Oh, man.
0: What you missed was this one. The Grand Canyon is located in which state? Arizona. Which doctor specializes in women's reproductive health? Gynecologist.
4: Yep.
6: Oh, I missed that.
4: Yeah, you should be surprised you missed that one.
0: How much is Chris Brown charging for meet and greet? Chris Brown is charging $2,500.
1: That's right.
0: Scarface Woods is the sister of which rapper? Glorilla. And Dystopia is Dystopian.
1: Mm.
0: So 5 out of 10 means you're going to get $10 every correct answer. If we add it up, it's $50. You spun the wheel and got an extra $10. So $60.
1: All right.
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13: You ever wonder why the same cold virus makes some people so sick and others not sick at all? Well, according to an interesting new study out of Yale School of Medicine, one key factor is how quickly the cells in their noses, called nasal cells, respond to the virus and contain it. It's called the interferon response, and it can vary for different people. Now, when that response gets inhibited, it can trigger a different reaction, which leads to excessive mucus production and inflammation. In other words, a cold that is a lot more miserable. Of course, there are other factors at play: your genetics, any underlying conditions, immunity from vaccinations or previous infections. If you are trying really hard not to get sick, high-quality masks, they can be very effective. Also, good old-fashioned hand washing. And remember not to touch your face. I'm Dr. Sanjay Gupta, helping you live a better life.
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0: It's Didi in the morning. And if you missed the show, you guys all have a type,
4: right?
0: Oh,
4: absolutely.
0: Like I know that, you know, Trey G, your type is ghetto.
4: Thick and hood.
0: Now, is there a certain age for them to be thick and hood?
4: How's I go about 50?
0: What?
4: The 50-year-old going to show you something.
1: Yeah, boy. Yeah, a slip.
0: some
1: a gown.
0: Some
1: stockings. Yeah. They going to be in bed at 3. You trying to get that pension, ain't you?
4: Hey, now check this out, man. Monday, we are getting to the biggest bag that we can. I'm talking about the biggest, the largest. And we getting it right with our financial expert and guru, Ash Cash.
0: Right.
2: I love the word guru. 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
1: Hey. 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

0: Guys, can we have a conversation about Michael Jackson right now and the popularity of Michael Jackson after this movie has come out is crazy.
1: Yeah.
0: So remember I was telling you, they said that Michael Jackson, streaming of Michael Jackson music and people buying is up like 160-something%.
1: Right.
0: People are rediscovering Michael Jackson.
1: Yeah.
0: Again,
1: the movie is at like $500 million yes, or $600 million. Worldwide.
0: Yep. The movie is doing well, so people are loving them some Michael Jackson. Yeah. Well, now they then came up with this. They then came out with Michael Jackson's alleged tour diet.
1: Oh, okay.
0: His tour diet.
1: All right now.
0: We
1: going a little deep in them archives, ain't we?
0: Yes.
1: What the man ate on tour?
0: Here it is. This is data from September 1st, 2003. Food preferences. Take a listen. For breakfast, Michael Jackson would like a KFC original chicken breast. Mashed potatoes. Corn, biscuits, scrambled eggs with strawberry jelly, gravy, and spray butter. He also wanted some salmon lox, low-fat wheat bagels, low-fat cream cheese, a fruit plate, and some whole fruit.
2: Damn. Wait a minute, now this for breakfast?
0: This for breakfast. Now, but here's the problem I have. On one hand, he wanted to be healthy, but then on the other, he wanted to, that black part of him tapped in.
1: Yeah, mashed potatoes and chicken.
0: Yeah. For breakfast.
2: In the morning.
0: And look, this is a KFC original chicken breast, mashed potatoes, corn biscuits, with scrambled eggs.
2: Now, that meal right there, you're going to get that the day before.
0: Yeah.
2: Because ain't nobody finna fix that early in the damn morning.
0: Well, hold on a second. Now, for lunch. This is Michael Jackson's, everybody, this is food preferences while he's on tour.
1: Okay.
0: For lunch, what did he want? KFC original chicken breast.
1: Oh, boy. Some KFC.
0: Mashed potatoes and gravy on the side. Corn on the cob, biscuits with strawberry jelly and spray butter.
2: Dang.
0: That was for lunch.
2: You talking about knowing the colonel.
1: You're for real.
2: Had to be pompous.
0: Knowing that secret recipe.
2: That recipe.
1: I ain't gonna lie to you. He liked them powdered mashed potatoes.
0: Yeah, he did.
1: Liked them powdered mashed potatoes.
0: Well, hold on. Let's see what Michael Jackson wanted for dinner back in 2003.
1: Let me guess. Chicken.
0: You are absolutely right.
1: Damn.
0: You're right. KFC original chicken breast. Mashed potatoes and gravy on the side. Corn on the cob, biscuits with strawberry jelly.
1: Can we talk about how he liked the breast, too?
0: I know it.
1: Right. So it's not the thigh, not a wing.
0: I used to love the breast, too, though.
2: It's
1: I like
2: so breast dry.
0: I know. I used to love the white meat. You pull the white meat off. Yeah.
3: You gotta cook it right.
0: All right. For dessert, what did Michael Jackson want? They said he rarely eats desserts, but he will ask for a sundae 1 out of 10 times that you fly with him.
1: He black.
0: He eats mostly gum and mints for dessert.
1: Oh, yeah. Yeah, he black. African American for sure.
0: Beverage preferences for Michael Jackson.
1: Grape
0: back in
1: soda.
0: No.
1: Kool-Aid.
0: Y'all should have known he wanted that Jesus juice. White wine in a Diet Coke can.
1: Not white
0: on
1: wine.
0: Every flight. They put it underneath every flight.
1: Come on, Mike.
0: Yep. 7-Up Orange Crush or Fruit Punch.
1: Oh, an Orange Crush. Yeah, for sure.
0: Yeah. They said he will sometimes drink tequila, gin, or Crown Royal.
2: Damn.
1: Yeah, he black. And he kept the bag. And he kept the bag to that Crown Royal bottle.
2: Now, Michael Jackson may have lived in L.A., but his food preference is straight Gary Indiana.
1: Facts.
2: He's straight Gary Indiana right there.
0: Finally, dated September 1st, 2003, what Michael Jackson wanted. They said additional comments. He likes big red gum. Me too.
2: I was just thinking.
0: And a lot of different gums and mints, they said. He will eat cheese and crackers and fruit plates on a very, everybody's into charcuterie boards now.
1: Yeah.
0: They said he's a very timid flyer, will get out of his seat during takeoff and landing. They said he prepared to clean the lot after he deplaned. They said no chocolate, peanut butter, broccoli, or strong-scented foods.
1: Wow. Well, Big Red was strong-scented enough. You can smell Big Red through somebody's pocket.
2: Pocket,
1: you hear me?
2: Right.
1: It'd be so strong.
0: That cinnamon, I love a cinnamon taste.
2: And look, and don't smell that Big Red while you talking to him.
1: Oh,
2: you like, you be like, you just put that in your mouth.
0: There it is, y'all. There, right there again. They done found Michael Jackson's alleged tour diet. And shout out to KFC. Okay. All right.
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8: You ever wonder why the same cold virus makes some people so sick and others not sick at all? Well, according to an interesting new study out of Yale School of Medicine, one key factor is how quickly the cells in their noses, called nasal cells, respond to the virus and contain it. It's called the interferon response, and it can vary for different people. Now, when that response gets inhibited, it can trigger a different reaction, which leads to excessive mucus production and inflammation. In other words, a cold that is a lot more miserable. Of course, there are other factors at play: your genetics, any underlying conditions, immunity from vaccinations or previous infections. If you are trying really hard not to get sick, high-quality masks, they can be very effective. Also, good old-fashioned hand washing. And remember not to touch your face. I'm Dr. Sanjay Gupta, helping you live a better life.
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0: It's Dee Dee's Weekend Kickback, along with comedian J.J. Williamson, also Jay Cruz, and Trey G.
1: What's poppin'?
0: All right, so check this out, you guys. We hope your weekend is going great. Take the time to know us better. Go to our social media pages. Subscribe to the YouTube channel. Yes. Mm-hmm. That would be at D-E-D-E. That's Dee Dee in the morning.
1: Mm-hmm. Do that. Follow me right now, your dog, Trey G. A-Y-E underscore Trey G. That's A underscore Trey G. Ski.
2: And y'all know you love me, so go on, follow me then. Follow the real J.J. from the Sip.
0: Two piece. Coming up, we're going to show some love to another business with our strong business spotlight.
1: Strong business.
2: I like
0: that. No, small.
1: Some might even say strong business spotlight.
2: Yeah.
1: Strong
2: with a C. Mm-hmm.
1: Strong.
0: That's not in the script. It says small or strong.
1: I made my own script.
0: Come on. All right, fine. Guess what? It's coming up. It's Dee Dee's Weekend Kickback.

0: there, also a comedian, J.J. Williams and Trey G. Now, here's the deal. Trey went into this spot, told us all about it, but J. Cruz actually fell in love when they came in. Tell everybody why.
1: So Trey told us about this Dominican spot that he went to recently, and I haven't been there, and luckily that's who's in here today. Fritua!
2: Yes,
0: welcome Rosie and James Brunder!
3: Hey! Good morning!
1: Yes.
0: All right, so Rosie and James, you two here. This was really my first time eating full Dominican food.
4: Yeah, me too.
1: All the way,
0: like tasting so much. You guys brought so much in. Please tell everybody some of the things you brought in today and what you serve at your restaurant.
4: Well, we brought some, we have a traditional Cuban that we make. Our pork, we let it get in the oven for 8 to 10 hours, let that fall off the bone. We brought some chimis, which is a traditional burger. You have your protein, you have your cabbage, your sauce in there. We brought some moro de gandules, which is the rice with the pigeon peas in it. We brought some pork. We brought a lot of beautiful things in here.
0: You sure did.
1: Empanadas.
4: Yes, we, lots of flavors.
0: We ate good.
5: You know what y'all brought? Some sleepy.
4: that usually accompanies
5: yeah,
4: that.
5: Yeah, okay. Buddy.
0: All right. So you guys opened the restaurant. Tell us a little bit about how long you had the restaurant and what else everybody can expect there.
4: The restaurant, we've had it for 3 years. Our expectations is to give quality. Love, you know, the food is a language, you know, it's an art. So when we come in, we want you to feel like you're at home, especially when you're having food at home. You're never in the living room, you're in the kitchen. Mm. You know, when you're with family, you're always in the kitchen. You're always eating, you're munching. So that's the experience that we want people to have.
0: All right. Now, Rosie, you did all this cooking today?
6: Yes, I did.
0: Okay. Rosie can cook.
5: Yes, Rosie can
0: go down.
1: Rosie can cook, but she's scared to talk, though.
0: I know.
1: Rosie,
0: how'd you guys, tell me about the name, by the way.
6: So, fritura means everything fried.
0: Ah.
6: But when you tell someone that doesn't know what fritura is, they're like, what?
0: Mm-hmm. Mm-hmm.
6: So it's like, fritu what? So it could be a question, but it could also be a statement, because once they have the food, it's like, fritu what?
0: Yeah.
5: I like that.
0: It's all about the delivery.
5: Wow. So everything is fried.
6: Almost everything is fried.
5: Everything's fried. Mm-hmm. Okay.
6: The concept that we have is that we want to give you what you don't want to make at home.
0: Mm-hmm.
6: So you don't want to fry all these things at home. So that's what we give you.
0: Okay.
5: Yeah.
0: You guys brought something in and you said it's kind of like an appetizer that had the sausage in it, cheese.
6: So it's called a picadera or a fritura.
0: Uh-huh.
6: So that has the Dominican sausage, which is the longaniza. It has fried salami, fried cheese, fried pork, and fried chicken. Mm-hmm. And we usually serve it either with tostones or maduros.
0: Okay. Mm. This is...
1: Tostones, maduros, or platanos, plantains. I'm just
0: Thank you, Cruz. Because, you know, all I know is that when they came in, Cruz, he's been eating everything since y'all walked in over an hour ago.
1: When I first smelled it, I was like, this smells like my mama's kitchen.
0: So for somebody who, let's see, somebody who's never had Dominican food before, what's the first thing you think they got to try from your menu?
4: I think that it's called the mangube tres golpes. That's a traditional...
0: The what?
4: Mangube tres... So it's butter smashed plantains with the three hits. Mangu.
0: Oh, mangu.
7: There you go.
0: Mangu.
7: And the other one.
4: Los tres golpes.
0: Los tres golpes.
4: Hey, you got it.
0: Los tres golpes.
4: Yep.
0: I'm going to learn this.
5: Go ahead. You try it.
0: Say it again.
5: So y'all were saying,
4: Mangu with the tres golpes.
5: Mangu.
4: Tres. Golpes.
5: Golpes.
4: You got it.
5: That's it.
6: So it's kind of the three punches.
5: Yeah,
6: fried salami, fried cheese, and fried eggs, and then we put pickled onions over it.
0: So that right there is what you think people should try first.
6: That is the most traditional thing that you would think of when you think Dominican Republic, because it's like a Dominican breakfast.
1: Yes.
0: You're located in Roanoke, Texas. Tell everybody again how to find a fritura.
4: If you put Dominican food, we're going to pop up.
0: Okay.
4: But fritura, you go on our social media, so it's fritura.com.
5: Mm-hmm.
4: You'll find us. I mean, we're not hard to find.
0: I love that. Dominican food, y'all. If you've never had it before, you got to try theirs. It's so good. Everything you brought was good.
4: Thank you so
0: much. I promise you, was that good.
6: Oh, you still have to try the dulce de coco.
0: What is that?
6: Coconut candy.
0: The coconut candy.
6: And the fritura cookie that we collaborated with Big Zaddy's, and she makes the cookie for us. So we provide the dulce de coco, and she makes the coconut candy. The cookie for us.
0: You know, I'm really upset that I don't have an accent. Because y'all's accent, the way you're able to just, you know, the words just rolling off your tongue, I'm getting mad. I want that. All right, here's the deal. If you want to try it, if you've never had Dominican food, you really need to go to Roanoke, Texas, and you guys are located where inside of...
6: 206 North Oak Street in Roanoke, Texas.
1: And just to let you know, it is not the same as Mexican food.
0: No, we all speak
1: Spanish, but it's two different things.
0: Yes, it is. Very much so. You guys got to try them. Definitely support. That's what this is all about. Our Small Business Spotlight is putting the spotlight on some of those in our community that you need to support. Rosie and James Brunder are their names, and it's called Free Tua, and make sure you visit them in Roanoke.
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0: Rosie and James Brunder! All right, that's it. 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Thank you to everybody who puts the show together. 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Williamson.
5: Woo-hoo!
0: Jay Cruz. Trey G.
5: Spin that ish.
0: All right. Breeze. Tracy.
3: Goodbye.
0: G-Man. Ariel Grind, Peter Hyman, Geo Cook, and Baby Helios. All right, enjoy the rest of your weekend. And we'll talk to you next week right back here on Dee Dee's Weekend Kickback.

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6: You ever wonder why the same cold virus makes some people so sick and others not sick at all? Well, according to an interesting new study out of Yale School of Medicine, one key factor is how quickly the cells in their noses, called nasal cells, respond to the virus and contain it. It's called the interferon response, and it can vary for different people. Now, when that response gets inhibited, it can trigger a different reaction, which leads to excessive mucus production and inflammation. In other words, a cold that is a lot more miserable. Of course, there are other factors at play: your genetics, any underlying conditions, immunity from vaccinations or previous infections. If you are trying really hard not to get sick, high-quality masks, they can be very effective. Also, good old-fashioned hand washing. And remember not to touch your face. I'm Dr. Sanjay Gupta, helping you live a better life.
7: I know you're gonna.
8: We don't like food. We like sauce.
9: Yeah.
8: Everything seasoning we got sauce on it. We think salad ain't wet enough, and that's 90% water.
10: Yeah. Yep.
8: And everything salad's we resting. Need got and with it. We don't have nothing by itself. We don't have beans and rice. You ain't gonna be by yourself with us. You need to be a group.
9: Yeah.
8: Pork and beans. You're gonna have something. Chicken and waffles. Don't come on here by your lonesome. You better bring macaroni and cheese. We ain't playing. Don't bring.
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1: This is a love that withstands time, space, and matter forever. 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
14: For years, scientists have been studying the association between depression and dementia. As you might expect, the relationship is complicated. But there's this new study out of the UK which found it's not just broad strokes. There are six symptoms of depression that are especially correlated with dementia risk years later. Number one, losing confidence in yourself. Two, not being able to face up to your problems. 3. Not feeling warmth or affection from other people. 4. Feeling nervous and anxious all the time. 5. Not being satisfied with the way tasks are carried out. And finally, 6. Difficulty concentrating. What we could be seeing here is the impact of people becoming less social, or that certain changes in the brain lead to both depression and dementia. But dementia takes longer to manifest. If you notice these symptoms, talk to your doctor about it. I'm Dr. Sanjay Gupta, helping you live a better life.
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still help pay for the wigs. And I help with the lease. 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
15: I know you gonna.
16: We don't
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16: Food. We like sauce.
17: Yeah.
16: Everything seasoning. We got sauce on it. We think salad ain't wet enough, and that's 90% water.
17: Yeah.
18: Yep.
16: And everything salad we dressing. Meet got and with it. We don't have nothing by itself. We don't have beans and rice. You ain't gonna be by yourself with us. You need to be a group.
17: Yeah.
16: Pork and beans. You gonna have something. Chicken and waffles. Don't come on here by your lonesome. 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We ain't playing. Don't bring.
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7: If you're someone who isn't super active, just thinking about the amount of exercise you're supposed to get every week can feel daunting. 75 minutes of vigorous exercise, 150 minutes of moderate intensity exercise. It's a lot, but I have some good news for you in the form of a recent study out of Norway. Researchers found that for most sedentary people, getting just 5 more minutes of meaningful movement a day had a statistically significant impact on their expected lifespan. So did reducing the amount of time they sat every day by just 30 minutes. That's not to say that this bare minimum is what you should aspire to, but I think it's a good reminder that doing something is always better than doing nothing. The point is, just get started. Work just a little bit more movement into your daily routine, and don't even think of it as exercise. I'm Dr. Sanjay Gupta, helping you live a better life.
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12: Now, is there a certain age for them to be thick and hood?
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13: The 50-year-old gonna show you something.
14: 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Yeah, a slip.
12: a gown.
14: 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You trying to get that pension, ain't you?
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12: All right. I love the word guru. 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
13: 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Hey, we trying to help our listeners some more. 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
11: The risk of stroke goes up for all of us as we age, but for women, the risk really amplifies after menopause. In fact, 1 in 5 women in the United States between the ages of 55 and 75 will have a stroke. But according to a new study carried out by researchers in California, adhering to the Mediterranean diet can significantly lower that risk. One expert said, "We continue to see study after study showing that a predominantly plant-based diet improves all sorts of different outcomes. Now, with this diet in particular, you've seen it lower the risk of certain types of cancer, diabetes, depression, dementia, even gum disease. Now, as a reminder, the Mediterranean diet prioritizes eating vegetables, fruits, beans, olive oil, nuts and fish, and limiting meat and dairy." I'm Dr. Sanjay Gupta, helping you live a better life.
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13: Yep.
11: And everything we meet got and with it. 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
12: Yeah.
11: Pork and beans. 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
11: Across the country right now, at this very moment, there are probably arguments taking place about who's doing more of the housework, the homework, the shuttling of kids from this activity to that. It's true. By and large, women do more of this than men. But doesn't have to be that way. And if you and your spouse can level that playing field, it's going to make both of you and your kids happier. Psychologist Yelena Kecmanovic says this might be how you get there. As hard as it might be at first, try to think of your partner like a teammate, not an adversary. Learn how to do some of the chores your partner does to get a better understanding of how much effort something takes. And finally, take the time to acknowledge what the other person is doing, and every now and then, even express your appreciation. That'll go a long way. I'm Dr. Sanjay Gupta, helping you live a better life.
12: It's Didi in the morning, and if you missed the show, you guys all have a type,
13: oh,
12: right?
13: Absolutely.
12: Like I know that, you know, Trey G, your type is ghetto.
13: Thick and hood.
12: Now, is there a certain age for them to be thick and hood?
13: How does I go about 50?
12: What?
13: The 50-year-old gonna show you something.
14: Yeah, more. Yeah, a slip.
12: Some, a gown. Some stockings.
14: Yeah. They gonna be in bed at 3. You trying to get that pension, ain't you?
13: Hey, now check this out, man. Monday, we are getting to the biggest bag that we can. I'm talking about the biggest, the largest. And we getting it right with our financial expert and guru, Ash Cash.
15: 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I love the word guru. 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
13: 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Hey, we trying to help our listeners some more. 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
12: 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All right. 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
17: It was a beautiful day. It's gonna be a beautiful night. Break out the champagne. Everybody get a laugh. Let's start it off sexy. What do you say? And all the ladies say.

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1: If you're someone who isn't super active, just thinking about the amount of exercise you're supposed to get every week can feel daunting. 75 minutes of vigorous exercise, 150 minutes of moderate intensity exercise. It's a lot. But I have some good news for you in the form of a recent study out of Norway. Researchers found that for most sedentary people, getting just 5 more minutes of meaningful movement a day had a statistically significant impact on their expected lifespan. So did reducing the amount of time they sat every day by just 30 minutes. That's not to say that this bare minimum is what you should aspire to, but I think it's a good reminder that doing something is always better than doing nothing. The point is, just get started. Work just a little bit more movement into your daily routine, and don't even think of it as exercise. I'm Dr. Sanjay Gupta, helping you live a better life.
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1: 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But you do know Monday is right around the corner, right? 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
9: If you're someone who isn't super active, just thinking about the amount of exercise you're supposed to get every week can feel daunting. 75 minutes of vigorous exercise, 150 minutes of moderate intensity exercise. It's a lot. But I have some good news for you in the form of a recent study out of Norway. Researchers found that for most sedentary people, getting just 5 more minutes of meaningful movement a day had a statistically significant impact on their expected lifespan. So did reducing the amount of time they sat every day by just 30 minutes. That's not to say that this bare minimum is what you should aspire to, but I think it's a good reminder that doing something is always better than doing nothing. The point is, just get started. Work just a little bit more movement into your daily routine, and don't even think of it as exercise. I'm Dr. Sanjay Gupta, helping you live a better life.
10: I know you're gonna.
11: We don't like food. We like sauce.
12: Yeah.
11: Everything seasoning we got sauce on it. We think salad ain't wet enough, and that's 90% water.
13: Yeah. Yep.
11: And everything salad's we dressing meet got and with it. We don't have nothing by itself. We don't have beans and rice. You ain't gonna be by yourself with us. You need to be a group.
12: Yeah.
11: Pork and beans. You're gonna have something. Chicken and waffles. Don't come on here by your lonesome. You better bring macaroni and cheese. We ain't playing. Don't bring.
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I hope I make you want to join us for the second annual Louisiana Groove Cruise. I got details coming up next. But right now, off the request lines, here's the latest from Kim. 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

0: The Big Easy 102.9, New Orleans' best mix of R&B. Like that one. I love it. You know the voice when you hear it. That's Kim. His latest single, always a vibe. It's called One Love. I am Tico Fox, and thanks for rocking with me on this Saturday. And I've been telling you, but I'm going to tell you again in case you missed it, right here, right now, I am cordially inviting you to join us for the second annual Louisiana Groove Cruise. We are setting sail in September on the Symphony of the Seas. And get this, bigger and better than last year, in case you missed it. 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Okay? 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
10: It's Didi in the morning. And if you miss the show,
11: but you guys all have a type,
12: oh,
11: right?
12: Absolutely.
11: Like I know that, you know, Trey G, your type is ghetto.
12: Thick and hood.
11: Now, is there a certain age for them to be thick and hood?
12: How's I go about 50? Yeah.
11: What?
12: The 50-year-old gonna show you something.
13: Yeah, more. Yeah, a slip.
11: A gown.
13: Yeah. They're gonna be in bed at 3. You trying to get that pension, ain't you?
12: Hey, now check this out, man. Monday, we are getting to the biggest bag that we can. I'm talking about the biggest, the largest. And we're getting it right with our financial expert and guru, Ash Cash.
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out to my girl Tricia, who hit me up to let me know she's vibing with me right here on Big Easy 102.9. 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

0: Big Easy 102.9 is who we are, serving up the best mix of R&B. Kevin Ross' latest is called Spin. How you doing on this Saturday? Hope you're doing good. If you've been shut up in the house all day, get up, get out, and do something. Weekend's going to come to an end before you know it, but on tomorrow, I want you to slow it down a little bit, get the rest that you need, and make sure you're locked in to Gerald's Jazz Cafe from 10 a.m. to 2 p.m., giving you something to relax to before Monday sets in. I'm Tico Fox, and we are Big Easy 102.9.
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What a great concert that was this year. Belle Biv DeVoe with Poison right here on the station that serves you the best mix of R&B. We're going to keep the vibes vibing. 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

0: We're Big Easy 102.9, New Orleans' best mix of R&B. Yep, that's the latest from Snoop Dogg along with Swizz Beatz. It's called Step. You do know he's the owner of Death Row Records, right? And you do know he's putting on all of those old school artists, giving them another chance. And the music sounds real good, like, okay? If you didn't know that, go check out the artist. October London's on his label. Come on now, check him out. Well, October London's not an old school artist, but Dave Hollister has just been signed to Death Row Records, and the list goes on, baby. Check them out and show them some love. But right now, I'm going to show you some love because I got more of your favorites on the way, and the request I have, it's very lengthy, but I'm going to do my best to get as many on as I possibly can. So hang tight for Brandy sitting up in my room. I got the latest from Century on deck, SWV, Total, and coming up next hour, High Five and more. I'm Tico Fox, and we are Big Easy 102.9.
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12: You ever wonder why the same cold virus makes some people so sick and others not sick at all? Well, according to an interesting new study out of Yale School of Medicine, one key factor is how quickly the cells in their noses, called nasal cells, respond to the virus and contain it. It's called the interferon response, and it can vary for different people. Now, when that response gets inhibited, it can trigger a different reaction, which leads to excessive mucus production and inflammation. In other words, a cold that is a lot more miserable. Of course, there are other factors at play: your genetics, any underlying conditions, immunity from vaccinations or previous infections. If you are trying really hard not to get sick, high-quality masks, they can be very effective. Also, good old-fashioned hand washing. And remember not to touch your face. I'm Dr. Sanjay Gupta, helping you live a better life.
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15: I know you're gonna. 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Food. We like sauce.
16: Yeah.
15: Everything seasoning. We got sauce on it. We think salad ain't wet enough, and that's 90% water.
17: Yeah. Yep.
15: 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Meet got and with it. We don't have nothing by itself. We don't have beans and rice. You ain't gonna be by yourself with us. You need to be a group.
16: Yeah.
15: Pork and beans. You gonna have something. Chicken and waffles. Don't come on here by your lonesome. You better bring macaroni and cheese. We ain't playing. Don't bring.
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At High Five, talking about they like the way, playing the kissing game. They were too young to know about that, right? I like the way you move, and thanks for joining me right here on Big Easy 102.9 off the request lines. Here's Grammy Award-winning artist Kalani along with JoJo. It's called Hold It.

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1: This is a love that withstands time, space, and matter forever. 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
14: It's Didi in the morning. And if you miss the show, you guys all have a type,
15: 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Absolutely.
14: Like I know that, you know, Trey G, your type is ghetto.
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14: What?
15: The 50-year-old going to show you something.
16: 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Yeah, a slip.
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16: 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They're going to be in bed at 3. You trying to get that pension, ain't you?
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17: Right. I love the word guru. 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

0: 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And let me tell you, on Monday, as you struggle to get through that blah Monday at work, just need something to carry you over the threshold. Don't forget to lock in to the D.L. 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That's how we're doing it right here. I'm Tico Fox, and we are Big Easy 102.9.
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8: Across the country right now, at this very moment, there are probably arguments taking place about who's doing more of the housework, the homework, the shuttling of kids from this activity to that. It's true. By and large, women do more of this than men. But doesn't have to be that way. And if you and your spouse can level that playing field, it's going to make both of you and your kids happier. Psychologist Yelena Kecmanovic says this might be how you get there. As hard as it might be at first, try to think of your partner like a teammate, not an adversary. Learn how to do some of the chores your partner does to get a better understanding of how much effort something takes. And finally, take the time to acknowledge what the other person is doing. And every now and then, even express your appreciation. That'll go a long way. I'm Dr. Sanjay Gupta, helping you live a better life.
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The ladies have turned that almost into an anthem. Loving it. It's one of those sing-along songs. Olivia Dean is her name, and that's her single, Man I Need. We're going to keep it moving on this Saturday off the request lines. Here's Chris Brown, No Guidance, on Big Easy 102.9.

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2: 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I'm Coco Jones with my new song, Love a Girl. 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
2: 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It's just chaotic. And that's kind of the vibe I wanted of the song. All the thoughts that run through your head that just have you tripping over somebody.

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13: What are the chances you are listening to this while drinking a nice hot cup of coffee? If so, don't let me stop you. For years, we've been reporting on the health benefits of coffee, and that's not going to stop today. A new study, this one out of Harvard School of Public Health, found that coffee and tea could help lower your risk of developing dementia. People who enjoyed 1 to 3 caffeinated cups a day saw the biggest impact. In addition to the caffeine, coffee contains hundreds of bioactive compounds that can influence inflammation, glucose metabolism, vascular function, and oxidative stress. It's also possible coffee drinkers might be doing other things that keep them healthy. Eating a more balanced diet, getting plenty of exercise, sleep, not smoking, or drinking too much alcohol. And finally, staying socially active. I'm Dr. Sanjay Gupta, helping you live a better life.

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1: 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We like sauce.
2: Yeah.
1: Everything seasoning. We got sauce on it. We think salad ain't wet enough, and that's 90% water.
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3: Yep.
1: And everything salad's we dressing. Meet got and with it. We don't have nothing by itself. We don't have beans and rice. You ain't gonna be by yourself with us. You need to be a group.
2: Yeah.
1: Pork and beans. You gonna have something. Chicken and waffles. Don't come on here by your lonesome. You better bring macaroni and cheese. We ain't playing. Don't bring.
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They tell me Chubb's the only one that get your hand-me-downs and party

folk to make them richer. Fast forward 2024, you got the same agenda. You run to Atlanta when you need a check balance. Let me break it down for you, this the real, real challenge. You call Future when you didn't see the club. 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What?

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1: This is a love that withstands time, space, and matter forever. Forever's a mighty long time. Here we are decades later. The sentiment is still the same. 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

0: 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I hit that on the head like a nail in a hammer. I am Tico Fox. Thank you guys so much for rocking with me on this Saturday. Don't forget to join me on tomorrow. I'll be back from 2 p.m. to 6 p.m. We'll cruise through Sunday into Monday. Enjoy the rest of your Saturday evening, and I'll catch you on the flip side right here tomorrow from 2 to 6. So keep it locked. 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
3: For years, scientists have been studying the association between depression and dementia. As you might expect, the relationship is complicated. But there's this new study out of the UK which found it's not just broad strokes. There are six symptoms of depression that are especially correlated with dementia risk years later. Number one, losing confidence in yourself. Two, not being able to face up to your problems. Three, not feeling warmth or affection from other people. Four, feeling nervous and anxious all the time. Five, not being satisfied with the way tasks are carried out. And finally, six, difficulty concentrating. What we could be seeing here is the impact of people becoming less social, or that certain changes in the brain lead to both depression and dementia. But dementia takes longer to manifest. If you notice these symptoms, talk to your doctor about it. I'm Dr. Sanjay Gupta, helping you live a better life.
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6: 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We show you exactly who saw your ad by name and address. 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
7: It's Didi in the morning, and if you missed the show... You guys all have a type,
8: right? Absolutely.
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9: Thick and hood.
7: Now, is there a certain age for them to be thick and hood?
9: How's I go about 50?
7: What?
9: The 50-year-old going to show you something.
10: Yeah, boy. Yeah, a slip.
7: Some, a gown. Some stockings.
10: Yeah. They're going to be in bed at 3. You trying to get that pension, ain't you?
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0: 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A Cumulus.